0: some time. The community is asked to avoid the area. A new report claims single parents on income support can't keep up with essentials. Anglicare analysis shows a parent with one child falls behind by $174 every week. Executive Director Casey Chambers says the federal government needs to do more for those on welfare.
1: We're now a month on from the federal budget, and certainly Anglicare was delighted to see many of the measures within that budget, particularly around the taxation and making that a fairer system. However, there was not a mention in that budget of people on these payments.
0: Police continue to ask for public assistance after a man was allegedly caught shooting a bow and arrow at a popular recreation area in South Canberra. Jeff Tyler has the details.
2: Just after 5 p.m. on Reconciliation Day, ACT policing officers were on patrol on Cotter Avenue when a member of the public approached police and reported the man. It's alleged the man was shooting arrows near other people in the Cotter Dam area. When police spoke to the man, it's alleged he was also carrying a knife. New images of the knife and bow have been revealed in the Canberra Times. Police seized the weapons and the man was not charged or arrested. Police would like to speak to anyone who witnessed the man's actions on that day. Jeff Tyler, Capital Radio News.
0: New analysis has found Australians are less satisfied with life now than they were during pandemic lockdowns. A KPMG survey shows people's overall life satisfaction on a scale of 1 to 10 has fallen to 7.1 in 2025. That is down from 7.2 during the pandemic. A number of Canberrans were named on the King's Honour list yesterday, including a former MLA and Speaker of the Assembly. Vicky Dunn has been awarded a Medal of the Order of Australia for her service to the Parliament and people of the ACT. She says the recognition belongs to more than her.
3: It's down to the people of the electorate. It's down to the fantastic staff that I had all the time I was a member and the great colleagues.
0: And the Canberra Brave have announced that the date for the Brave versus Sydney Ice Dogs game has been rescheduled to Sunday, July 26th. Tickets purchased for the original date remain valid, while ticket holders who can no longer go are asked to lodge a refund via the Ticketek email. The first home game of the season was postponed after the ice was damaged ahead of game day.
4: Sports update.
0: Raiders star Ethan Strange has missed out on a New South Wales Blues starting spot, with coach Laurie Daly choosing to recall Mitchell Moses instead. Strange has instead been named on the Blues bench. Green Machine second rower Hudson Young, meanwhile, has retained his starting spot in the New South Wales back row. Aussie striker Tate Yenge is heading into the World Cup full of confidence after scoring his first international goal. The 25-year-old found the back of the net in the Socceroos' 1-1 draw against Switzerland. Yenge says he's loving his time in the green and gold.
5: I've said so many times, you know, you dream of moments like these. I'm just grateful to be here, enjoying my time, and yeah, you can't start any better than that, I guess.
0: And Australia's six-match white ball tour of Bangladesh begins this afternoon after last week's one-day series loss to Pakistan. Mitch Marsh has been ruled out of the series with an ankle injury. And that's the latest from the Capital Radio Newsroom.
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0: A shower or two today in 15, 15 again tomorrow and more showers expected, partly cloudy on Thursday and 17, then similar conditions, also 17 for your Friday. 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

0: and Gemma here on our next show. We catch up with Lisa McCune, who's coming to Canberra.
1: I'm excited. I have an ad break challenge.
0: And we'll give you another chance to see Eric Clapton live in Chicago. 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

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We do them all day for your workday. And remember to listen out for that cue to call. You want to go see Eric Clapton live in Chicago? Keep listening.

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It's a 30-minute music marathon. We're going to get a little rowdy. We're going to go back to the 60s for a song from the Kinks. We'll do that shortly. Meanwhile, a reminder, listen out for your cue to call. You want to go and see Eric Clapton live in Chicago? We'll pay for the airfares. 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

0: Forever Classic 2CA, Kinks all of the day and all of the night, and Holmes and Gemma back again tomorrow morning, the Classic Breakfast Show. I know $720 is the current jackpot in the kitty, meow, and they'll give you two chances to win the money just after six and just after eight. Keep an ear out, that cue to call to go and see Eric Clapton live in Chicago. I'll tell you now, that's coming up in the next 7 minutes or so. We had a little bit of fog in some areas this morning, had a lot of fog in some areas. Tomorrow, showers and 15. Thursday and Friday, both the same. Partly cloudy and a top of 17 degrees. Terence, Trent, Derby and Skyhooks on the way.
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3: Hey, first up, Sandra, can I just say thank you for stopping your car and pulling over and speaking into your phone. 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
3: You are a good citizen, straight to the top of the ladder for you. And straight onto the standby list to go and see Eric Clapton live in Chicago. 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
4: 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Same to you, Rob.
3: As I always say, this radio station has got the sweetest listeners on the planet. $5,000 spending money, 2 tickets to Chicago and a couple of tickets to see Eric Clapton. That is the prize. It is the next of our superstar experiences. And big thanks to the Right Way Curtains and Blinds Luxaflex Warm Your Winter Home Sale. That's on right now.
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0: Forever Classic 2CA, Olivia Newton-John and Xanadu from the movie. That band in the background, by the way, is the Electric Light Orchestra. These songs are on the way as a part of a 30-minute music marathon coming up. Elton John is in there, also Huey Lewis in the news. We're going to give you more chances to go see Eric Clapton live in concert. 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Also, we're going to play Chris Rea's Diamonds. News is coming up next.
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11: It's 10 degrees in Canberra, shower or two today and a top of 15. From the Capital Radio Newsroom, good morning. I'm Tia Priest-Willamott. The ACT government have made one of their last pre-budget announcements with the news of a $4.6 million investment to accelerate housing delivery and maintain momentum in the housing pipeline. The Housing Supply and Land Release Program outlines land releases to support close to 26,000 new homes to be built across the territory over the next 5 years. The government say through a combination of land release, planning reform and direct investment through the budget to deliver new public, community and affordable homes, they will enable 30,000 new homes by the end of 2030. Overseas, at least 35 people have died after a magnitude 7.8 earthquake struck off the coast of an island in the southern Philippines. The quake hit just after 7:30 local time on Monday, triggering tsunami alerts in the Philippines, Indonesia, Japan and Australia. The warnings have since been cancelled or downgraded. Officials say that at least 134 people have been injured and some 10,000 families displaced. China and North Korea have agreed to strengthen diplomatic and military ties during a rare meeting between the nation's leaders. It's Chinese President Xi Jinping's first trip to Pyongyang in 7 years and comes after he hosted summits with the United States and Russia. Professor Terry Brown has told Today it appears Beijing is trying to position itself as the center of global diplomacy.
12: I think China is now trying to present itself more and more as a sort of mediator. In the last month, it's hosted in Beijing the Iranian Foreign Minister, Mr. Trump himself, Vladimir Putin, only last week.
11: The leader of the local opposition has slammed the ACT government's timing of an announcement, saying it highlights that they didn't want many people to hear the news. On Sunday, the government announced that infrastructure projects will be pushed back in the ACT in an attempt to save $700 million over 4 years to prioritise housing and the new Northside Hospital. Mark Parton says the government purposefully released the news on the Sunday of a long weekend.
13: It's a massive admission from Andrew Barr that they were wrong and we were right all along. It's an admission that their reckless spending on infrastructure projects is unsustainable, and it is proof that everything is falling apart.
11: Gym memberships have been revealed as Australia's most expensive unused subscriptions. 27% of those surveyed by Compare the Market pay for the gym without going at an estimated cost of more than $1,100 a year. Netflix is Australia's most unused subscription service. And the first AusAlert community-based trial will occur in the Molonglo Valley tomorrow at 10:30 a.m. Those in close proximity to the new emergency services station and in nearby suburbs, including Coombs, Wright, Duffy and Holder, may receive an alert. Mobile devices within the test area may vibrate and play a siren-like warning for about 10 seconds. Further community-based trials are planned for all states and territories in June, followed by a national trial on Monday, 27th of July.
10: Sports update.
11: Blues coach Laurie Daly has confirmed Stephen Crichton will miss the second Origin match in Melbourne next week with a shoulder injury. Daly says it's a tough call for Crichton, but he needs time to get his body right.
14: He's a bit banged up. He wouldn't have been able to do a lot of training, so he was just in no shape to be ready for an Origin game.
11: On night one of the Australian swimming trials, Kaylee McEwen has beaten Molly O'Callaghan in the 50-metre backstroke by just 0.06 of a second. And game three of the NBA Finals tips off today at Madison Square Garden. The New York Knicks are at home to San Antonio, leading the series 2-0. And that's the latest from the Capital Radio Newsroom.
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11: A shower or two today and 15 degrees. 15 again tomorrow and more showers expected. Partly cloudy conditions on Thursday and 17 the top, then similar conditions, also 17 for your Friday. 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

0: 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In our next show, we catch up with Lisa McCune, who's coming to Canberra.
1: I'm excited. I have an ad break challenge.
0: And we'll give you another chance to see Eric Clapton live in Chicago. So join us from 5:30 at Forever Classic 2CR.

Forever Classic 2CA. Thank you, Huey Lewis, and your news. Hello there, Rob Duckworth this morning. It's a 30-minute music marathon. We do them all day for your workday. And another chance for you to go and see Eric Clapton live in concert in Chicago is coming up. All you have to do is listen out for that cue to call.

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It's another one of our 30-minute music marathons. Thank you for joining us. We do these all day for your workday. And you want to go and see Eric Clapton live in Chicago? We'll pay for everything. Your cue to call is coming up in the next 15 minutes.

0: Forever Classic, 2CA, and that's a wrap on another one of our 30-minute music marathons. Daddy Cool and Come Back Again. Big song in the 70s, and if you love the music from that decade, make sure you're with us just after midday. We're going to do the 10 from then, and we're going to play the 10 biggest songs that were on the Canberra chart this week back in 1976. 10 from then at midday today. Now, have we had our cue to call to go and see Eric Clapton live in Chicago? We haven't had the cue yet. Jeez, I wonder when that cue is coming up. Sometime in the next 5 minutes.
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3: Hello there, Rob Duckworth this morning. Before we do anything else, let's get a weather update on what it's like in Murrum Bateman. Hello there, Wendy. How are you?
4: Hello, I'm good, thanks.
3: Mm-hmm. What's the weather
4: like?
3: Yeah,
4: the weather's drizzly and misty. A good day to be inside.
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3: To go and see Eric Clapton live in Chicago. Wendy, I've got the pleasure and the honour of saying you're on that list.
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3: So, the winner
4: exciting.
3: Gets... Yeah, winner gets two tickets to Chicago, two tickets to Eric Clapton, $5,000 spending money. You're on the standby list, Wendy. Good luck to you.
4: Oh, thank you very, very much. Have a good day.
3: Well, I will now, after putting a really nice person on the standby list to go and see Eric Clapton live in Chicago. More chances all afternoon. Big thanks to the Right Way Curtains and Blinds, Luxaflex, Warm Your Home Winter Sale, which is on right now. If you love Ray Charles, stick around. I got one of his songs and also the Tom Robinson Band on the way here at 2CA.
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3: Hear that drip? 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

0: Hello there, you're listening to Forever Classic 2CA. We've got the midday news and info coming up next. That's going to be followed by our 10 from then, today from 1976. You're going to hear stuff like this. The Bellamy Brothers, Let Your Love Flow. Billy Ocean is in there. And also Penny McLean. Lady Bump is going to get a spin after the midday news, and your next cue to call to go and see Eric Clapton live in Chicago, that's coming up just after one.
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15: It's 11 degrees in Canberra, shower or two today and 15 the top. From the Capital Radio Newsroom, good afternoon. I'm Tia Priest-Willamott. The government have announced they plan on growing Canberra's visitor economy by up to $1 billion by 2030 through a number of new investments in this year's budget. The $72 million investment includes upgrading key venues like GIO Stadium, Epic and the Canberra Theatre Centre, an expansion to the major event fund and a new destination marketing campaign targeting key domestic and international markets, including India and the US. Floriade is also set to be expanded for its 40th anniversary next year, and funding will go towards securing international cricket fixtures for both men's and women's competitions. Labor is spruiking for donations in a bid to stop One Nation's momentum turning into more seats at the next state and federal election. The party is asking for up to $27 to mount a challenge against the minor party. It follows three opinion polls which show One Nation is now the most popular political movement in the country. Labor Senator Don Farrell is rejecting suggestions the Albanese government is spooked by the result.
16: I'm sure we'd mention One Nation from time to time. I'm sure we'd mention the Liberal Party from time to time. I don't think there's anything particularly unusual about the Labor Party saying to its members, please support us.
15: The New South Wales member for Goulburn has weighed in on the ongoing dispute between the ACT and New South Wales over the proposed Parkwood development. The site sits on the ACT border, with Chief Minister Andrew Barr warning that water sharing arrangements with Yass and Bungendore could be affected if the area is not incorporated into the ACT. State MP Wendy Tuckerman says it's an extraordinary position for Mr Barr to take.
17: There was a planning proposal to change the land zoning that the ACT actually agreed to make sure services were provided to Parkwood. And, you know, that was the reason why the land was rezoned in the first place.
15: And the buildings in the National Triangle will be lit up green tonight ahead of tomorrow's Thank a First Responder Day. Established in 2020, the day is a way to publicly express gratitude to the hundreds of thousands of first responders in Australia.
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15: Checking petrol prices, unleaded is $1.75 at the Ready Express in Charnwood. 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
14: The latest finance report.
15: The ASX 200 is down 58 points at 8,566. Gold is selling at $4,334 an ounce, and one Australian dollar is buying 70.54 US cents.
14: Sports update.
15: Raiders star Ethan Strange has missed out on a New South Wales Blues starting spot, with coach Laurie Daly choosing to recall Mitchell Moses instead. Strange has been named on the Blues bench. Green Machine second rower Hudson Young has retained his starting spot, however, in the New South Wales back row. Daly has said that Strange would play, but it might not necessarily be in the halves. Meanwhile, Manly back rower Hamoi Olakau'atu has been dropped from the Blues' origin side, relegated to 20th man for Game 2 next week. Knights forward Dylan Lucas will instead start on the edge for the Blues at the MCG. Stephen Crichton has been ruled out, with Casey McLean joining the starting 13. On the other side, Reece Walsh insists he's ready to take any chance on offer in a new-look interchange role for Queensland. The Broncos fullback has been recalled for Game 2 despite being out of form at NRL level. Walsh says he'll enjoy the chance to shine off the Maroons bench next week. And that's the latest from the Capital Radio Newsroom.
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15: A shower or two today in 15, 15 again tomorrow and more showers expected. Partly cloudy on Thursday and 17, then similar conditions, also 17 for your Friday. 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
0: G'day there, Rob Duckworth this afternoon. Here we go with our 10 from then. It's the 10 biggest songs from the Canberra chart this week, back in 1976.

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Forever Classic 2CA, it's our 10 from then from 1976. Billy Ocean, Love Really Hurts Without You. That came in at number 9. And at number 8, Penny McLean. And she does love a little bit of a chat.

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That came in at number 6. And at number 5 on our 10 from then from 1976, this song from Tina Charles, I Love to Love, here at 2CA.

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0: Forever Classic 2CA. It's a 10 from then, today from 1976. Coming in at number two, Hot Chocolate, You Sexy Thing. And 1976, that was the year a Holden Kingswood would cost you $4,760.
1: The Kingswood? He's not taking the Kingswood. I just glad wrapped the number plate.
0: And this was number one on the charts in Canberra. John Paul Young, I Hate the Music. Forever Classic, 2CA.

0: Forever Classic 2CA, that's the end of our 10 from then today. The 10 biggest songs on the Canberra chart this week back in 1976. John Paul Young, I Hate the Music, was number one, and Hot Chocolate, Do Sexy Thing, was at number two. I mentioned that back in 1976, a Holden Kingswood would cost you the princely sum of $4,760. Punk rock began in 1976. Oh, and good Australian stuff. Raylene Boyle was the first woman that we ever had to carry the Australian flag at the opening of an Olympic Games. Raylene did that in Montreal. Anywho, big thanks to our friends at Capital Tiles and Flooring. That's where style begins and quality lasts. Thank you, guys. We'll do it again tomorrow. The 10 from then is going to come from 1987. By the way, more of those great classics, Beatles and Marsha Hines, here at 2CA.
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0: Forever Classic 2CA. Thank you, Gino Vannelli. After one this afternoon, we're going to give you more chances to go and see Eric Clapton live in Chicago. And I wonder when we're going to play Boogie Fever again. Oh, looks like it's coming up after the 1 o'clock news. So we'll play that one from the Silvers. Fleetwood Mac. And also Boney M on the way. And don't forget, listen out for your cue to call. You want to go see Eric Clapton live in Chicago? Stick with us, 2CA.
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8: A shower or two in Canberra today, a max of 15 degrees from the Capital Radio Newsroom. Good afternoon, I'm Jeff Tyler. Caught today for a 24-year-old Balconnen man after he was found in possession of a 3D printed gun and a large knife in the city bus interchange. James Wybrow has the story.
9: About 3:15 yesterday afternoon, officers were patrolling on Alinga Street when they saw a man damaging a pole at the city bus interchange. Police attempted to speak with the man, however he violently resisted and attempted to fight the officers. He was subsequently arrested, and during a search of his belongings, officers found a 40-centimetre long curved knife, as well as a 3D printed firearm, various firearm parts and ammunition. ACT policing reminds the community it is an offence to carry knives or other bladed weapons without a reasonable excuse, with self-defence not a reasonable excuse. Self-defence is not considered a reasonable excuse. James Wybrow, Capital Radio News.
8: Aerial shooting of brumbies in the Kosciuszko National Park is resuming today after a reported spike in numbers. Dusty Fitzpatrick explains.
10: The latest New South Wales government survey estimates there are between 6,000 and 16,000 wild horses in the park. The government says the figures show the need for culling to meet the legally required population target of 3,000 horses by mid-2027. Premier Chris Minns says they have to act now, and previous on-ground control methods weren't working.
11: It wasn't making any difference, so we had the worst of all worlds. We were conducting the culling but not actually fixing the problem.
10: Liberal MLC Rachel Merton claims the population numbers given by the government don't add up.
12: Are the stallions foaling too?
10: Animal rights advocates and other opponents believe other methods should be explored to address the number of brumbies in the park. Dusty Fitzpatrick, Sydney.
8: The ACT Greens are preparing a motion in the Legislative Assembly calling on the Labor government to stand up to their federal counterparts over cuts to the NDIS. Greens MLA Laura Nuttall will move the motion in a bid to ensure foundational supports are fully funded after the federal government cut $37 billion from the scheme. It will be debated tomorrow. Former International Rugby League player Kane Evans has spoken about his battles with addiction and mental health during an internal battle over his sexuality. The 34-year-old is just the second male player to publicly come out as a gay professional in Australian Rugby League. He's told Nine's 100% Footy he is hoping speaking publicly about his struggles will help others.
13: I know that there's people that are struggling with the same struggle that I've gone through. So I'm very blessed that I can come here and talk to you and be able to save a life or two.
8: And the first Oz Alert community-based trial will occur in the Molonglo Valley tomorrow at 10:30 a.m. Those in close proximity to the new emergency services station and in nearby suburbs including Coombs, Wright, Duffy and Holder may receive an alert.
7: Sports update.
8: Well, the Blues have sprung a selection surprise ahead of Origin 2 in Melbourne next week with back rower Humali Olakau'atu dropped from the 19. He's been named as 20th man with Dylan Lucas to start on the edge for the Blues. Coach Laurie Daly says it's not easy to drop someone as damaging as the Manly back rower.
14: It's just one of those hard calls that you've got to make. You know, he's a destructive back rower, but unfortunately we want to give Dylan a run in this game and I'm sure that he'll play really well.
8: And that's the latest from the Capital Radio Newsroom.
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8: A shower or two in Canberra today, heading for a max of 15 degrees. An overnight low of 5, showers tomorrow and a top of 15. 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

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G'day, Rob Duckworth this afternoon. It's a 30-minute music marathon, and yes, I have got one more opportunity for somebody to make it onto that standby list to go and see Eric Clapton live in Chicago. Kathy did after two, more chances for you, but me, I got one left. Listen out for that cue to call. It's bound to come up soon here at 2CA. By the

Forever Classic 2CA, it's a 30-minute music marathon and another chance for you to get on the standby list to go to Chicago to see Eric Clapton. That's coming up.

0: forever classic 2CA with a guy they used to call the hardest working man in showbiz, Mr. James Brown. I feel good. Wrapping up a 30-minute music marathon. Rob Duckworth this afternoon. I've got one more chance for you to get on the standby list to go and see Eric Clapton in Chicago. It can't be too far away, okay? Because I've got an Eric Clapton song coming up next. Wink, wink, nudge, nudge. I've got a text message from Holmesy with what's on the Classic Breakfast Show tomorrow. The text reads, "Dear Knucklehead." Good start. Tomorrow, Lisa McCune is going to join us and talk about Steel Magnolias. We got $720 for the Secret Sound. Yeah, we know that. And we'll give more people the chances to go and see Eric Clapton live in Chicago. Thank you, Holmesy, for that reminder. 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

0: Lucy and Gemma here on our next show. We catch up with Lisa McCune, who's coming to Canberra.
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3: Well, we don't have to stretch the phone that far because Mark is on the line from Watson. Hey, Mark, how are you?
4: I'm good, Rob. Thank you.
3: Oh, good. Now, have you ever been to Chicago?
4: No, I've never been to the Windy City.
3: Never been to the Windy City in Illinois. My mate, Rick Nielsen from Cheap Trick just lives down the road in a little town called Rockford, Illinois, outside of Chicago. So if you win, would you go and say hi to Rick for me?
4: Well, I wish Rick was my mate.
3: I'll give you his address. Hey, you're now in the draw. How about that?
4: That's great. Thank you very much. My wife would be appreciated as well.
3: Yeah, you're going to take your wife if you win, correct?
4: Of course, yes.
3: Okay. Yeah, you kind of have to. Two tickets to Chicago, $5,000 spending money, and two precious tickets to see Eric Clapton at the United Center. You're in the draw, Mark. Fingers crossed for you.
4: Thanks, Rob. Much appreciated. Have a good day.
3: And back at you, Mark. Now, Kathy Dinner's got more chances for everyone to get on that standby list after 2 this afternoon. Go and see Eric Clapton live in Chicago. Big thanks to the Right Way Curtains and Blinds Luxaflex Warm Your Home Winter Sale, which is on right now.
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0: Warren Zevon. Kathy Dinner's got 30-minute music marathons all afternoon, and she's going to give you more chances to get on the standby list to go and see Eric Clapton. Have a great day.
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6: A shower or two today, heading for a top of 15 degrees. From the Capital Radio Newsroom, good afternoon. I'm Jeff Tyler. Police are seeking witnesses and dash cam footage after a vehicle clipped a police car and almost struck an officer who was conducting a traffic stop. Brad McIntosh reports.
7: Just before 10 p.m. last night, police conducted a traffic stop on a vehicle on Hindmarsh Drive in Warramanga. While an officer approached the vehicle, another car, believed to be an SUV, collided with the police vehicle, knocking the wing mirror off and narrowly avoiding striking the officer. The driver then failed to stop and continued driving west along Hindmarsh Drive. Police are urging anyone who witnessed or has dashcam footage of the collision to come forward. Brad McIntosh, Capital Radio News.
6: ACT Independent Thomas Emerson will introduce a bill to the Legislative Assembly seeking to ban political donations from the gambling industry. James Wybrow explains.
8: The bill would apply to organisations whose business undertakings involve wagering, betting or other gambling, such as casinos, licensed bookmakers, venues with poker machines and any entity that receives a majority of its funding from the gambling industry. Mr Emerson said the proposed ban was similar to the existing property developer ban, which banned political donations from developers and their close associates in 2021. The bill also closes a loophole that has allowed parties to exclude in-kind donations of free venue hire from their weekly disclosures to Elections ACT. In 2011, New South Wales banned political donations from gambling industry corporations and extended the ban to include not-for-profit clubs with poker machines in 2023. James Wybrow, Capital Radio News.
6: A Canberra charity are calling for an EV charger to be installed at their outdated government-owned community facilities. T. Priest Willamott reports.
9: KidSafe ACT has written to the Chief Minister calling for electrical upgrades at community centres across Canberra, saying the lack of charging infrastructure is a major financial burden on community organisations. KidSafe, which operate from the Pierce Community Centre, say the old electrical infrastructure does not have the capacity to charge electric vehicles, which has a negative impact on organisations with EVs as they need to charge off-site. In the letter, the charity have requested the ACT government commit to undertaking appropriate scoping works at ACT-owned community facilities and to provide a timeline for when the electrical upgrades will take place. Tia Priest-Willamott, Capital Radio News.
6: The hospitality sector is warning prices will rise by at least 10% over this year to cover a number of new costs. From July, the minimum wage will hit just over $1,000 a week. The sector argues cash flow will also be challenged as superannuation has to be paid on the same day as wages. Chief Executive of the Restaurant and Cafe Association, Wes Lambert, says the timing could not have been worse.
10: We expect that restaurants around the country will likely have had to have put their prices up about 10% throughout the year to just cover all of the cost increases.
6: And the buildings in the National Triangle will be lit up green tonight ahead of tomorrow's Thank A First Responder Day. Established in 2020, the day is a way to express gratitude to the hundreds of thousands of first responders in Australia.
5: Sports Update.
6: Raiders star Ethan Strange has missed out on a New South Wales Blues starting spot, with coach Laurie Daly choosing to recall Mitchell Moses. Strange has been named on the Blues bench. Daly has said that Strange would play, but it might not be in the halves. Green Machine second rower Hudson Young has retained his starting spot in the back row. And that's the latest from the Capital Radio newsroom.
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6: A shower or two in Canberra today, heading for a max of 15 degrees. An overnight low of 5. 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

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Good afternoon. It is Kathy Din. I hope you're keeping nice and warm. Chilly, isn't she? We are going to give you the chance to go to Chicago to see Eric Clapton. 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
3: Good news for your Monday. It's Tuesday, isn't it?
4: 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Oh,
3: good news for your Tuesday.
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3: 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How are you, Cheryl in Canberra?
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4: Yeah, fingers crossed.
3: 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Another chance coming up after 3 o'clock. 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It's thanks to the Right Way Curtains and Blinds Luxaflex Warm Your Home Winter Sale. It's on right now. 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

0: 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On our next show, we catch up with Lisa McCune, who's coming to Canberra.
1: 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I have an ad break challenge.
0: And we'll give you another chance to see Eric Clapton live in Chicago. 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

0: Hey, there's Michael Jackson and Rock With You. More chances this week and next week, of course, to get on the standby list to see Eric Clapton live in Chicago, baby. Cool start today, this morning. Last couple of days, I definitely had ice on my windscreen. Shower or two today, showers tomorrow, 15 degrees top tomorrow, 5 overnight. Partly cloudy, 17 on Thursday. Cloud clearing, 17 for us on Friday. Still to come, in excess on 2CA.
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0: Classic 2CA, the latest news with Jeff coming up soon. Irene Cara on the way. Police is in there. John Farnham.
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8: Got an overnight low of 5, showers tomorrow and a top of 15. From the Capital Radio Newsroom, good afternoon. I'm Jeff Tyler. The government has announced they plan on growing Canberra's visitor economy by up to $1 billion by 2030 through a number of new investments in this year's budget. Tia Priest-Willamott with the details.
9: The $72 million investment includes upgrading key venues like GIO Stadium, Epic and the Canberra Theatre Centre, an expansion to the major event fund and a new destination marketing campaign targeting key domestic and international markets, including India and the US. Floriade is also set to be expanded for its 40th anniversary next year, and funding will go towards securing international cricket fixtures for both men's and women's competitions. It's hoped the four-year investment will grow the visitor economy, strengthen Canberra's national and international profile, and support jobs across tourism, hospitality and events. Tia Priest-Willamott, Capital Radio News.
8: The New South Wales Premier is defending aerial culling of brumbies in the Kosciuszko National Park, saying they need to manage numbers to prevent significant environmental damage. Animal rights activists and other opponents are pushing back as the operation is due to resume today. Chris Min says they have to do something and past methods weren't working.
10: It's one of the most beautiful places on earth, and if we don't protect it, it will have massive ecological damage and it won't be available for future generations to go and use and recreate in and camp in and, you know, go hunting in and have fun in. I mean, it's that kind of place. It's beautiful.
8: Opposition leader Angus Taylor claims the Albanese government is to blame for the surge in One Nation's popularity. Mr. Taylor argues the government's decision to break key election promises is driving distrust in the major parties.
11: I can understand why they're angry. They are swinging the bat. Now, we have to do better as a party to rebuild trust with Australians, and we have to lay out our plans every day for lower taxes, for more houses, for linking migration to housing completions.
8: And Israel and Iran say they will hold off on strikes for now, but both are warning future attacks will trigger retaliation. Nine's Reid Butler explains.
12: A fragile pause is the best way to describe this. Things got certainly nasty over the past 24 hours. Iran and Israel trading strikes for the first time since the April ceasefire. But both Iran and Israel today have said they're holding fire for now. Donald Trump, the US president, fears any kind of escalation could jeopardize his prospective peace deal to end this conflict. And he's personally called Israel's Prime Minister Benjamin Netanyahu multiple times, urging calm. Reid Butler, Los Angeles.
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8: And checking petrol prices around town, we've got $1.77.9 at the Ampol in Kayleen, $1.73.9 at the Metro in Fishwick, and $1.75.9 at the Shell Ready Express in Curtin.
7: Sports update.
8: Well, Mitchell Moses will be given until Thursday to prove his fitness to Blues Origin coach Laurie Daly. The 5'8 hasn't played since before the series opener due to a hamstring injury. But Daly says all reports suggest he'll be right to go.
13: I don't think it's a risk. You know, I've got full confidence in Mitch. You know, he's ticking every box, so you just don't hold someone back thinking that something may happen. You've got to be confident enough to run with it.
8: Raiders star Ethan Strange has been named on the Blues bench. That's the latest from the Capital Radio newsroom.
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14: Afternoon, I'm Brooke Shin with the latest Canberra traffic. Travelling around for Higgins, a good run from the Glenlock Interchange in both directions via William Hovell Drive. That'll take you 10 minutes. Looking good on the Monaro Highway, travelling from Hindmarsh Drive to Simonston into Hume around the Parliament Triangle. Looking good all around the State Circle. Into Theodore, if you're travelling out of the State Circle, a good run southbound on the Monaro Highway. And it's starting to build southbound for Caswell Drive from Belconnen Way approaching the Glenlock Interchange. Travelling from Aranda. Get the model year 26.5 Ford Ranger Black Edition from 53k. 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If you see anything on the roads, call 1300 545 082.
1: 2CA's four-day forecast for Canberra.
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8: Got an overnight low of 5, showers tomorrow and a top of 15. Thursday, a partly cloudy day, 17 degrees. 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

Grab a Classic Tuesday, 30-minute music marathon with Kathy Den. Here's the winner of Fight For Your Flashback this morning. Yes, Gemma's Choice, You're The Voice. One Fight For Your Flashback. Here's another great track from the Whispering Jack album. John Farnham's Reasons on 2CA.

0: Yeah, wrapping up our 30-minute music marathon. Ooh, it's Take That and Back for Good. Back tomorrow from 5:30, the classic breakfast with Holmesy and Gemma as the amount in Secret Santa keeps on going up. $720. They'll have more chances for Clapton as well. And catching up with National Treasure, Lisa McCune, who's going to be in Canberra in a production of Steel Magnolias coming up soon at the Canberra Theatre. Time Saver Traffic is on the way. We'll play Chisel, 2CA.
1: He rocked the 60s. In the white room. Shaped the sound of the 70s. I shot the sheriff. And unplugged in the 90s. Yeah. Now, he's a living legend. And you could be seeing him. In Chicago.
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13: Afternoon, I'm Brooke Shan with the latest Canberra traffic. Travel time this afternoon from Eagle Hawk to Collector northbound via the Federal Highway, 26 minutes. Into Curtin, we've got reports of a crash on Connor Road at Lady Cane Drive, causing delays in all directions. Road and Valley, it's filling up with reports of a breakdown. Yarraglen Drive southbound approaching Yamba Drive at the roundabout. It's slowing now. Yamba Drive outbound, Melrose Drive as well around Phillip. Drakeford Drive also on the brakes northbound through Canberra approaching Selwood Drive. The Mazda Financial Year event is on now. Get a great great deal on select models across the Mazda range, including plug-in hybrid and hybrid. Don't miss out. Ends June 30. If you see anything on the roads, call 1-300-545-082.
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0: Hi, Hamsy and Gemma here. In our next show, we catch up with Lisa McCune, who's coming to Canberra.
1: I'm excited. Well, I have an ad break challenge.
0: And we'll give you another chance to see Eric Clapton live in Chicago. So join us from 5:30 at Forever Classic 2CR.

0: are one step closer. You're on the standby list for really a trip of a lifetime to see a legend, a living legend, Eric Clapton, in Chicago. You love it?
1: Awesome. Yep. Yep.
0: Fantastic price. Ever been to Chicago?
1: No, not at all.
0: No, me too.
1: Yeah, definitely on the bucket list to do. It'd
0: be a pretty amazing place to have a look around. Great blues city, a lot of great history there to enjoy, and, of course, a wonderful catalogue of music of Eric Clapton. So two tickets to see Clapton, old Slowhand. There is return airfares for two, $5,000 spending money. Good luck for the draw coming up very soon, Jeanette.
1: Oh, that's awesome. Thank you.
0: Oh, my pleasure. Oh, you're lovely. Thank you so much for taking the time to give us a call. Thank you so much, Jeanette. All right, another chance coming up after four. Let's get you on that standby list. You've got to be in it to win it. So thanks to Right Way Curtains and Blinds, Luxaflex, warm your home winter sale. 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
11: Got an overnight low of 5. Showers tomorrow, a top of 15. From the Capital Radio Newsroom, good afternoon. I'm Jeff Tyler. Caught today for a 24-year-old Belconnen man after he was found in possession of a 3D-printed gun and a large knife in the city bus interchange. James Wybrow has the story.
12: About 3:15 yesterday afternoon, officers were patrolling on Alinga Street when they saw a man damaging a pole at the city bus interchange. Police attempted to speak with the man, however, he violently resisted and attempted to fight the officers. He was subsequently arrested, and during a search of his belongings, officers found a 40-centimetre-long curved knife, as well as a 3D-printed firearm, various firearm parts and ammunition. ACT policing reminds the community is an offence to carry knives or other bladed weapons without a reasonable excuse. Self-defence is not considered a reasonable excuse. James Wybrow, Capital Radio News.
11: Aerial shooting of brumbies in the Kosciuszko National Park is due to resume today after a reported spike in numbers. Dusty Fitzpatrick.
13: The latest New South Wales government survey estimates there are between 6,000 and 16,000 wild horses in the park. The government says the figures show the need for culling to meet the legally required population target of 3,000 horses by mid-2027. Premier Chris Minns says they have to act now, and previous on-ground control methods weren't working.
14: It wasn't making any difference, so we had the worst of all worlds. We were conducting the culling but not actually fixing the problem.
13: Liberal MLC Rachel Merton claims the population numbers given by the government don't add up.
15: Are the stallions foaling too?
13: Animal rights advocates and other opponents believe other methods should be explored to address the number of brumbies in the park. Dusty Fitzpatrick, Sydney.
11: Former international rugby league player Kane Evans has spoken about his battles with addiction and mental health during an internal battle over his sexuality. The 34-year-old is just the second male player to come out as gay in professional rugby league. He's told Nine's 100% footy he's hoping speaking out about his struggles will help others.
16: I know that there's people that are struggling with the same struggle that I've gone through. So I'm very blessed that I can come here and talk to you and be able to save a life or two.
11: And GPs are encouraging parents to teach their children proper hand hygiene this winter amid a surge in RSV cases. Dr. Vishnu Gopalan says the virus droplets can live for 16 minutes on a contaminated surface, meaning frequent hand washing can stop the spread.
2: Otherwise, if you touch your eyes or your mouth or your nose, you can just get infected with the virus.
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11: The ASX 200 is down 10 points to 8,615. Gold is selling at $4,333 an ounce, and one Aussie dollar is buying 70.53 US cents.
10: Sports update.
11: Recalled Queensland star Reece Walsh insists he's ready to take any chance and offer in a new look interchange role for Queensland. The Broncos fullback says he'll enjoy the chance to shine off the bench.
17: I think that point of difference, I think, you know, tired bodies, you know, that's something that, you know, I hunt for in games. And if I do play a minute, if I, you know, I play a long time, wherever it is, you know, I'm prepared to do for the team.
11: And AFL Melbourne forward Brodie Mijacek has had surgery for a fractured neck after he hit his head on the ground in an ugly tackle during the clash with Collingwood yesterday. That's the latest from the Capital Radio newsroom.
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18: Afternoon, I'm Brooke Shea with the latest Canberra traffic. It's stacking up around Fishwick, Canberra Avenue, outbound from Monero Highway to Sturt Street. Into Curtin, we've got a crash on Cotter Road, causing heavy delays both directions at Lady Game Drive. Filling up with reports of a breakdown, Yarra Glen Drive. That's in both directions through Woden Valley, approaching Yamba Drive at Roundabout. Drakeford Drive on the brakes, northbound through Canberra, approaching Selwood Drive. And the Tuggeranong Parkway, delay free for now, both directions at Highmarsh Drive through Western. 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Peace of mind driving. If you see anything on the roads, call 1300 545 082.
0: 2CA's four-day forecast for Canberra.
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0: Hi, Hamsy and Gemma here. In our next show, we catch up with Lisa McCune, who's coming to Canberra.
1: I'm excited. Well, I have an ad break challenge.
0: And we'll give you another chance to see Eric Clapton live in Chicago. So join us from 5:30 at Forever Classic 2CR.

0: Great stuff from Creedence this afternoon. 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Your chance at Clapton in Chicago, not far away. Jeff Tyler is here. News headlines time.
1: Good afternoon, Kathy. Police are seeking witnesses and dash cam footage after a vehicle clipped a police car last night. The details at 5. ACT Independent Thomas Emerson will introduce a bill to the Legislative Assembly seeking to ban political donations from gambling. And a Canberra charity, is calling for an EV charger to be installed at their building. In sport, Raiders star Ethan Strange has missed out on a New South Wales starting spot. We'll find out who's replacing him. The weather now, an overnight low of 5. Showers tomorrow, 15. Thursday, cloudy, 17. I'll have all the details at 5.
0: We've got cloud clearing on Friday for 17. Showers increasing Saturday. Looking around 16 degrees at this stage.
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12: Afternoon, I'm Brooke Shane with the latest Canberra traffic into Fishwick. Canberra Avenue, that's getting busy outbound from the Monero Highway, approaching Sturt Street, around the Parliament Triangle, seeing a bit of patchy congestion building all directions. Also slowing up Kings Avenue outbound, approaching Morshead Drive into Russell. Very angry as well, northbound on the Majura Parkway, approaching the Federal Highway. Travel time from the State Circle to Queanbeyan via Canberra Avenue will take you 18 minutes. Congested roads, overflowing schools and hospitals, zero immigration. Australia needs a new deal. Newdeal.au. 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If you see anything on the roads, call 1300 454 082. Forever
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11: Got an overnight low of 5, showers tomorrow, a top of 15. From the Capital Radio Newsroom, good afternoon. I'm Jeff Tyler. Police are seeking witnesses and dash cam footage after a vehicle clipped a police car and almost struck an officer who was conducting a traffic stop. Brad McIntosh with more.
12: Just before 10 p.m. last night, police conducted a traffic stop on a vehicle on Hindmarsh Drive in Warramanga. While an officer approached the vehicle, another car, believed to be an SUV, collided with the police vehicle, knocking the wing mirror off and narrowly avoiding striking the officer. The driver then failed to stop and continued driving west along Hindmarsh Drive. Police are urging anyone who witnessed or has dashcam footage of the collision to come forward. Brad McIntosh, Capital Radio News.
11: ACT Independent Thomas Emerson will introduce a bill to the Legislative Assembly seeking to ban political donations from the gambling industry. James Widebrow explains.
13: The bill would apply to organisations whose business undertakings involve wagering, betting or other gambling, such as casinos, licensed bookmakers, venues with poker machines and any entity that receives a majority of its funding from the gambling industry. Mr Emerson said the proposed ban was similar to the existing property developer ban, which banned political donations from developers and their close associates in 2021. The bill also closes a loop loophole that has allowed parties to exclude in-kind donations of free venue hire from their weekly disclosures to Elections ACT. In 2011, New South Wales banned political donations from gambling industry corporations and extended the ban to include not-for-profit clubs with poker machines in 2023. James Wybrow, Capital Radio News.
11: A Canberra charity is calling for an EV charger to be installed at their outdated government-owned community facility. T. Priest Willamott reports.
6: KidSafe ACT has written to the Chief Minister calling for electrical upgrades at community centres across Canberra, saying the lack of charging infrastructure is a major financial burden on community organisations. KidSafe, which operate from the Pierce Community Centre, say the old electrical infrastructure does not have the capacity to charge electric vehicles, which has a negative impact on organisations with EVs as they need to charge off-site. In the letter, the charity have requested the ACT government commit to undertaking appropriate scoping works at ACT-owned community facilities and to provide a timeline for when the electrical upgrades will take place. Tia Priest-Willamott, Capital Radio News.
11: And the buildings in the National Triangle will be lit up green tonight ahead of tomorrow's Thank a First Responder Day. Established in 2020, the day is a way to express gratitude to the hundreds of thousands of first responders in the country.
7: The latest finance report.
11: The ASX 200 is down 21 points to 8,604. Gold is selling at $4,334 an ounce. And one Aussie dollar is buying 70.62 US cents.
7: Sports update.
11: Raiders star Ethan Strange has missed out on a New South Wales Blues starting spot, with coach Laurie Daly choosing to recall Mitchell Moses instead. Strange has been named on the bench. Moses still has to prove in the coming days he is has fully recovered from a hamstring complaint. Daly has said that Strange would play, but it might not necessarily be in the halves. Green Machine second rower Hudson Young has retained his starting spot in the back row. And English cricket star Ben Stokes is at risk of losing the Test captaincy after an incident at a London nightclub. And that's the latest from the Capital Radio newsroom.
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14: Afternoon, I'm Brooke Sheen with the latest Canberra traffic. On the Monaro Highway, a steady run southbound if you're headed out of the capital through Theodore this afternoon. Busy run northbound Majura Parkway approaching the Federal Highway. Into Canberra, Drakeford Drive slowing up both ways at Marconi Crescent. Bumper to bumper eastbound past Melrose Drive for High Pass Drive into Phillip and Woden Valley getting very busy. The Tuggeranong Parkway delay free both ways at High Marsh Drive in Weston. And the Parliament Triangle looking good all around the state circle. 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
15: This is Budgie Baker. Well, pretty ordinary day across the resorts. Bit of breeze, some cloudy skies, and all this ahead of a potential couple of damp days. Selwyn Snow Resort, well, it's getting set for a 20 June opening. Charlotte Pass, they made a little bit of snow last night. And there was a cover of natural snow building up across the resort. Perisher Village 8 was spinning to the top of Front Valley, and the conveyor carpet was the go as well. It was all go at Thredbo, Friday Flat with Easy Does It Chair and Ace Snow Runner in operation for all the skiers and the boarders. Still some snow for the skiers and boarders to enjoy, but we're now waiting for that next cold change to give us a boost. And you can ski, play and save at Selwyn Snow Resort, the most affordable snow resort in New South Wales.
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11: Got an overnight low of 5, showers tomorrow, a top of 15. Thursday, partly cloudy, 17. 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

0: Hi, Hermsy and Gemma here. On our next show, we catch up with Lisa McCune, who's coming to Canberra.
1: 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I have an ad break challenge.
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0: 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Here's Jeff Tyler.
1: Thanks, Cathy. The government has announced the plan on growing Canberra's visitor economy by up to $1 billion. By when? We'll find out at 6. The New South Wales Premier is defending aerial culling of brumbies in the Kosciuszko National Park. We'll hear from Chris Minns. And opposition leader Angus Taylor claims the Albanese government is to blame for the surge in One Nation's popularity. And sport, Mitchell Moses will be given until Thursday to prove his fitness before Origin 2. Raider Ethan Strange has moved to the bench. The weather now, an overnight low of 5. Showers tomorrow, 15. Thursday, partly cloudy, 17. All the details coming up at 6.
0: Thank you, Jeff. Cloud clearing, 17 Friday. Showers moving away on Saturday.
2: 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In the white room. Shaped the sound of the 70s. I shot the sheriff. And unplugged in the 90s. Now, he's a living legend, and you could be seeing him in Chicago.
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3: afternoon, I'm Brooke Sheen with the latest Canberra traffic. The Tuggeranong Parkway, an absolute struggle northbound from the Glenlock Interchange onto Caswell Drive into Aranda from Weston. Woden Valley, it's slowing up Yamba Drive, all directions past the hospital. Busy all directions, Hindmarsh Drive at the intersection as well. Phillip traffic is stacked up northbound Melrose Drive past Hindmarsh Drive into Lyons. Travel time from Queanbeyan to Bungador on the Kings Highway, 26 minutes. 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
3: Sounds like you're heading home, Craig. How's the traffic?
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3: Well, let's hopefully there's no air traffic for you. I don't know where I'm going with that analogy. But anyway, I've got you on the standby list for Eric Clapton.
4: Oh, I can't wait. Fingers crossed.
3: That'd be amazing, wouldn't it, taking a friend or a partner off to see the legend himself in Chicago. $5,000 spending money and, of course, your airfares and tickets to Clapton. So good luck, Craig.
4: Thank you very much. I appreciate it.
3: No worries, mate. Thank you for giving me a call. Take it easy as you head on home. It is all thanks to The Right Way Curtains and Blinds, Luxaflex Warm Your Home Winter Sale, which is on right now. More chances tomorrow. Love to put your name on that standby list. We'll get into again tomorrow during the Classic Breakfast here on 2CA.

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13: Got an overnight low of 5, showers tomorrow, a top of 15 from the Capital Radio Newsroom. Good evening, I'm Jeff Tyler. The government has announced they plan on growing Canberra's visitor economy by up to $1 billion by 2030 through a number of new investments in this year's budget. T-Press Willamott reports.
14: The $72 million investment includes upgrading key venues like GIO Stadium, Epic and the Canberra Theatre Centre, an expansion to the major event fund and a new destination marketing campaign targeting key domestic and international markets, including India and the US. Floriade is also set to be expanded for its 40th anniversary next year, and funding will go towards securing international cricket fixtures for both men's and women's competitions. It's hoped the four-year investment will grow the visitor economy, strengthen Canberra's national and international profile, and support jobs across tourism, hospitality and events. Tia Priest-Willamott, Capital Radio News.
13: The New South Wales Premier is defending aerial culling of brumbies in the Kosciuszko National Park, saying they need to manage numbers to prevent significant environmental damage. Animal rights activists and other opponents are pushing back as the operation resumed today. Chris Minns says they have to do something and past methods weren't working.
15: It's one of the most beautiful places on earth, and if we don't protect it, it will have massive ecological damage and it won't be available for future generations to go and use and recreate in and camp in and, you know, go hunting in and have fun in. I mean, it's just, it's that kind of place. It's beautiful.
13: Opposition leader Angus Taylor claims the Albanese government is to blame for the surge in One Nation's popularity. Mr Taylor argues the government's decision to break key election promises is driving distrust in the major parties.
16: I can understand why they're angry. They are swinging the bat. Now, we have to do better as a party to rebuild trust with Australians, and we have to lay out our plans every day for lower taxes, for more houses, for linking migration to housing completions.
13: Israel and Iran say they will hold off on strikes for now, but both are warning future attacks will trigger retaliation. Nine's Reid Butler explains.
17: A fragile pause is the best way to describe this. Things got certainly nasty over the past 24 hours. Iran and Israel trading strikes for the first time since the April ceasefire. But both Iran and Israel today have said they're holding fire for now. Donald Trump, the US president, fears any kind of escalation could jeopardise his prospective peace deal to end this conflict. And he's personally called Israel's Prime Minister Benjamin Netanyahu multiple times, urging calm. Reid Butler, Los Angeles.
13: And the hospitality sector says it will need to increase costs to cope with a series of new expenses. From July, the minimum wage will rise and superannuation needs to be paid on the same day as wages.
18: A cup of coffee 50 years ago was 50 cents. Can you imagine if you'd have told people then that a cup of coffee would be $5.50 50 years later? They would have laughed you out of the room and said you're an idiot. Yeah. Well, guess what? Coffee's going to be $50 50 years from now. You can't call me an idiot because it's already happened.
13: Chief Executive of the Restaurant and Cafe Association, Wes Lambert, there.
12: Sports update.
13: Mitchell Moses will be given until Thursday to prove his fitness to Blues Origin coach Laurie Daly. The 5'8 hasn't played since before the series opener due to a hamstring injury. But Daly says all reports suggest that he'll be right to go.
19: I don't think it's a risk. You know, I've got full confidence in Mitch. You know, he's ticking every box, so...
13: Raiders star Ethan Strange has been named on the bench. And that's the latest from the Capital Radio Newsroom.
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20: The Tuggeranong Parkway struggling northbound from Western towards the Glenlock Interchange onto Caswell Drive for your run into Aranda. Into Phillip, it's filling up northbound Melrose Drive, past Highmark Drive towards Lines. Travel time around the State Circle into Queanbeyan via Canberra Avenue, 18 minutes. 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You're up to date with Canberra traffic.
0: 2CA's four-day forecast for Canberra.
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13: Got an overnight low of 5, showers tomorrow, a top of 15. 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

0: 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Eric Clapton in Chicago. There's British Jigsaw, a sky high, 5 degrees tonight, showers tomorrow, 15 degrees. Partly cloudy Thursday, 17, and ditto for Friday, partly cloudy, 17 degrees for the Classic 2CA.
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0: 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On our next show, we catch up with Lisa McCune, who's coming to Canberra.
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Forever Classic Nights, Aaron Chilcott here with a 30-minute music marathon. UB40 and the Mentals playing very soon. And back now to the year that Gough Whitlam became our Prime Minister, taking over from Sir William McMahon. It was also 1972 when we first heard from the band The Eagles. This was their debut. Well, I'm

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Get on the standby list tomorrow morning and across the day. Mossy on the way. Here's Michael Jackson.

0: 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In our next show, we catch up with Lisa McCune, who's coming to Canberra.
1: I'm excited. I have an ad break challenge.
0: And we'll give you another chance to see Eric Clapton live in Chicago. 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

0: Blondie in a 30-minute music marathon. Forever Classic Nights. And, of course, lead singer Debbie Harry turned 80 last year, nearly 81 now. And someone else who's ageing gracefully is Kim Wilde. She told a UK morning show on TV that she's loving her later years.
1: Sally, I appreciate everything about my life more at this age. That's one of the great things about getting old, is that you...
2: Not old.
1: Getting older. I'm enjoying the ageing process. It's been a really... I've learnt a lot.
0: I've got one from Kim Wilde on the way. The next song playing.
3: 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I shot Sherry. And unplugged in the 90s. Now, he's a living legend. And you could be seeing him in Chicago.
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Hey, good news about our current fuel supplies, isn't it? They're still higher than they

0: were when the Iran war started in February. Energy Minister Chris Bowen shared the details during his latest update.
1: Now, Australia currently has 43 days worth of petrol, 36 days worth of diesel, and 30 days worth of jet fuel. As I said, all three levels are more than on the 28th of February when Iran was first bombed.
0: It's good news all round. Let's get back into the Forever Classics and back on the Chain Gang. The Pretenders next.
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0: 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We're just about to get into another 30-minute music marathon, part of our Forever Classic Nights, and a few songs you can sing along to. Brian Adams, Eric Carmen, and Lindsay Buckingham.
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0: Bugsy and Gemma here on our next show. We catch up with Lisa McCune, who's coming to Canberra.
1: I'm excited. I have an ad break challenge.
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1: When it kicked off, I was like, I've got to make friends with this song. I'm going to be singing it forever. And I remember going to a concert of a band and they didn't play their hit songs and I was heartbroken. And I thought, I'm never going to do that because it's about the fans and, you know, you wouldn't be here without your fans.
0: Let's hear from someone who's had a ton of hits. Sir Elton John, just ahead.
2: 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I shot the sheriff. And unplugged in the 90s. Yeah. 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

Forever Classic Nights. We're doing a 30-minute music marathon on this June the 9th. And it was on this day in 2002 that Buckingham Palace announced Mick Jagger would be getting a knighthood for his services to music. Mick's band The Stones playing after this from Katrina and the Waves. I'm sure that would have had him walking on sunshine.

0: 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On our next show, we catch up with Lisa McCune, who's coming to Canberra.
1: 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Well, I have an ad break challenge.
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0: 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Forever Classic Nights, The Eurythmics with Aaron Chilcott here. And happy birthday to Donald Duck for today. It was on this day back in 1934 that the cartoon Duck made his debut.
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0: Doesn't translate to radio too well, does it? But Donald Duck first appeared in the short cartoon movie The Wise Little Hen. And these days he's got a star on the Hollywood Walk of Fame and still making appearances. Just last year he was in the revival of the Mickey Mouse Clubhouse series. Not bad for a duck that's celebrating his 92nd birthday. How about one from the Hooters? Give me less than 5 minutes.
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0: 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Forever Classic Nights, a 30-minute music marathon about to begin, and it features one from the Top Gun soundtrack. Kenny Loggins soon. Cyndi Lauper. 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

Forever Classic Nights, our 30-minute music marathon continues with Aaron Chilcott still on a high after yesterday's AFL clash. Melbourne beating Collingwood in that super close game at the G. My D's got over the line and, most importantly, over $42 million raised for Fight MND. Neil Danaher would have been proud. John Bon Jovi and Survivor soon. Here's Boney M.

But when his drinking, lusting, and his hunger for power became known to more and more people, the demands to do something about this.

0: Ramsey and Gemma here on our next show. We catch up with Lisa McCune, who's coming to Canberra.
1: 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I have an ad break challenge.
0: And we'll give you another chance to see Eric Clapton live in Chicago. 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

0: Forever Classic Nights, a 30-minute music marathon with Jon Bon Jovi's Blaze of Glory, and his band is getting set for their Forever Tour shows on the road next month, giving fans the chance to be a part of the action too. In the background, while they're on stage, they're going to have footage of people who have recorded themselves singing Living on a Prayer, which is where I'd come unstuck, because I wouldn't want to subject anyone to ever hearing me sing. Life's just too precious. If you are interested, though, jump onto the Bon Jovi Instagram account. Details are all there. Stand by for Daryl Braithwaite. This one's on the way.
1: He rocked the 60s. In the white room. Shaped the sound of the 70s. I shot the sheriff. And unplugged in the 90s. Hey. Now, he's a living legend. And you could be seeing him. In Chicago.
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0: Forever Classic Nights, Tuesday just about done, and there's only one thing left to do on my to-do list for the day. A nightly nudge of knowledge to share. And comets smell like rotten eggs. But it gets worse, because comets also apparently smell like urine, burning matches and almonds. And we know this because some astronauts were checking out a comet that was first discovered in 1969. It was landed on by a human-made spacecraft, and they found traces of hydrogen sulfide, ammonia, sulfur dioxide and hydrogen cyanide in the comet. So next time someone blames you, maybe blame it on a comet. Another 30-minute music marathon starting after midnight, and I'll catch you tomorrow.
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0: He rocked the 60s. In the white room. Shaped the sound of the 70s. I shot the sheriff. And unplugged in the 90s. Yeah. Now, he's a living legend. And you could be seeing him in Chicago.
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0: He rocked the 60s. In the white room. Shaped the sound of the 70s. I shot the sheriff. And unplugged in the 90s. Now, he's a living legend, and you could be seeing him in Chicago.
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0: He rocked the 60s. In the white room. Shaped the sound of the 70s. I shot Sherry. And unplugged in the 90s. Now, he's a living legend, and you could be seeing him in Chicago.
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0: He rocked the 60s. In the white room. Shaped the sound of the 70s. I shot the sheriff. And unplugged in the 90s. Now, he's a living legend. And you could be seeing him. In Chicago.
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0: He rocked the 60s. In the white room. Shaped the sound of the 70s. I shot Sherry. And unplugged in the 90s. Now, he's a living legend, and you could be seeing him in Chicago.
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0: 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In the white room. Shape the sound of the 70s. I shot the sheriff. And unplugged in the 90s. Now, he's a living legend, and you could be seeing him in Chicago.
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9: It's 5 degrees in Canberra, 6 in the Snowy Mountains and 7 degrees in Goulburn. From the Capital Radio Newsroom, good morning. I'm Tia Brice-Willamott. The Canberra Business Chamber is calling for no new taxes, rates or levies to be included in today's budget. The calls come as an independent report into the ACT's finances found the government needs to rein in its spending. CEO Greg Harford says the spending money has to come from somewhere though.
10: But the reality is that money's got to come from somewhere, and it can only come from debt to be paid by interest or by households and businesses through interest, or it can come through taxes, and whether your tax businesses or consumers, it's not good for the economy in the long run.
9: ACT policing is seeking witnesses to a burglary at the Murrumbidgee Golf Course in Canberra yesterday morning. About 2:45 a.m, police received reports of two people entering a building at the golf course. The two people broke through multiple locked doors using a sledgehammer and stole a large sum of cash before fleeing the scene. Anyone who saw someone acting suspiciously near the Murrumbidgee Golf Course or along Canberra Pool Road on Tuesday morning is asked to contact Crime Stoppers. The ACT Greens are calling on Labor to fight federal NDIS cuts. The Greens will move a motion today in the Assembly wanting to see more to be done for foundational supports, which will replace supports being cut from NDIS plans. Spokesperson for Disability Laura Nuttall says there's been nothing from the government.
11: Despite the ACT government saying they kicked $90 million towards it in the 2024-25 budget, we really haven't seen much in the way of foundational support outside of Thriving Kids. We keep asking, we keep getting close to radio silence back.
9: Overseas, a Somali soccer referee described as Africa's best has been denied entry to the US ahead of the start of the World Cup on Friday. After being turned away at Miami International Airport, the referee posted a message saying he's looking forward to joining future World Cups. The BBC says thousands of African fans have been denied visas, while the Iranian team has been told it has to stay in Mexico and only travel into the US on match days. And NASA has announced the four American men who will be on its Artemis 3 mission to the moon late next year. The European Space Agency is playing a large role in the mission, with an Italian among the crew.
0: Now on to our pilot, two-time flyer, ESA astronaut, the first Italian space station commander, an Italian Air Force colonel and test pilot, Luca Parmitano.
8: Sports update.
9: The Canberra Raiders will do battle against the Parramatta Eels on Saturday. Without Hudson Young and Ethan Strange due to origin duties, the Green Machine remain hopeful of not having a repeat of last week. Centre Matt Tomoko says it's up to the players to get the result.
12: Obviously we did a little bit of review on what went wrong in the game. I think it's just more accountability as us on players. Coaches give us a game plan every week and it's up to us players to execute it. So.
9: Meanwhile, Dolphins star Trey Fuller has signed a contract extension through the end of next year. The fullback's made 19 appearances for the Queensland team. The 29-year-old says his family influenced his decision to stay in Redcliffe.
13: I've got a missus that's due next month, so just to stick around until she's had baby and just until that stage is over, so the baby stage.
9: And former Geelong and Gold Coast Suns footballer Gary Ablett Jr. has been unanimously voted into the AFL Hall of Fame in his first year of eligibility. Tim Evans, John Worsfold, David Cantilla, Dustin Fletcher and former umpire Hayden Kennedy were also added. And that's the latest from the Capital Radio Newsroom.
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9: Showers today in a top of 15, 17 tomorrow and a partly cloudy day expected. Partly cloudy conditions again on Friday, also 17, then showers increasing and 16 degrees expected for your Saturday. Right now it's 5 degrees in Bonner, 5 degrees in Dixon and it's currently 6 degrees in Banks.
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15: Welcome to the middle of a very short week.
17: Well, yeah.
15: That's all right.
17: It feels like Tuesday, but it's not. It's Wednesday.
15: Yeah.
17: Feels good.
15: Hey, there's going to be a bit of... that going on.
17: It's too early.
15: A quick whip around, a midweek whip, we call it.
17: Well, I've got an ad break challenge.
15: Well, I've got Eric Clapton and he's performing in Chicago.
17: Yeah, we're putting another name on the standby list, so have your phone close.
15: And the big news is today we're talking to Lisa McCune.
17: Yes.
15: Who's just a legend of the Australian entertainment industry, about a show called Steel Magnolias that's coming to Canberra. An amazing cast.
17: Oh, yeah.
15: Great story. Steel Magnolias will make you laugh and make you cry.
17: I never realised it was based on a true story.
15: Yep.
17: Which is madness to me, but
15: well,
17: awesome.
15: We'll find out more when we talk to Lisa McCune later on this morning. So lots on the way. Some great forever classics as well. It's 24 to 6. This is Pat Benatar. And good morning to you.

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0: forever classic, TCA and Frankie Valli. Can't take my eyes off you. I love that song. It's 18 to 6. Holmesy and Gemma with you.
1: Morning.
0: Good morning. Showers today and 15. Oh. Yes, there'll be a forlorn little puppy looking out the window going, oh.
1: Did he get to the park yesterday?
0: No.
1: No.
0: No.
1: Oh.
0: No.
1: He's going to be itching for it when he can get back out
0: there. Yeah, well, it won't be today.
1: Yeah.
0: Someone
1: call the authorities.
0: I'm making a boss human decision on that.
1: Oh.
0: Yeah, showers.
1: He's been texting me about how mean you are.
0: Yeah, tomorrow. Yeah, good. Tomorrow on the next day, good weather. We'll probably get to the park. About 17 for both those days.
1: Okay, good.
0: It is Wednesday the 10th of June.
1: Which is Herbs and Spices Day. So I'm going to head down and, you know, consult the Colonel on his 12 secret ones. Hopefully I can get the inside scoop.
0: Are there 12 now? I thought there were 11.
1: Oh, is it 11 or 12? I can't remember. It's around that number.
0: Oh,
1: it's also...
0: it was 11.
1: Ballpoint pen day.
0: Can someone tell us how many secret herbs and spices there are in Kentucky Fried Chicken? Oh, see if you can beat Google. Ring now and beat Google.
1: 11. I got it wrong.
0: Yeah,
1: you were right.
0: I knew it was 11.
1: Okay. Ballpoint pen day also.
0: Mm-hmm.
1: It's talk slow day, so I'll make sure to do that for you, Holmesy. And it's diabetes week as well, so enjoy your jelly beans when you need them.
0: Absolutely. And the 10th of June, what is the 10th of June? Ah, that's right, it's your birthday.
1: No way.
0: Sorry, I almost forgot. You share your birthday with Prince Philip Mountbatten.
1: The Duke of Edinburgh.
0: The Duke of Edinburgh, who died aged 99 in 2021. Married Queen Elizabeth II in 1947. And then put up with a whole lot of rubbish.
1: Oh, he was also spurting rubbish too. I'm sure he had his fair share.
0: Oh, well, he got a bit loose.
1: Yep.
0: Towards the end.
1: Young
0: but,
1: photos of him, he was a hunk.
0: Yeah, oh, really?
1: Yeah.
0: Would he be on Farmer Wants a Prince?
1: Oh, definitely.
0: Mm.
1: Definitely.
0: Judy Garland was born on this day as well in 1922.
1: There's no place like home, Dorothy.
0: She was only 47 when she passed away.
1: Yeah, it was tragic.
0: Yeah. Oh, have a little listen to this one. But will you love me
1: tomorrow? Oh, Shirley.
0: Owens.
1: Yes.
0: Shirley Owens or Shirley Alston Reeves was her real name.
1: I like Owens better.
0: Born in North Carolina, is 85 today, the lead singer for the all-girl group The Shirelles.
1: Yep. Mm. There she is.
0: Another little sound for you.
2: Oh, baby,
1: it's a wild world.
0: Maxie Priest is 65 today. Elizabeth Hurley is 61.
1: The model, yes.
0: And still looks fabulous.
1: You know, she's dating Billy Ray Cyrus.
0: Well,
1: strange
0: really?
1: Combo. Yeah, really weird combo.
0: Oh, that's right. Yeah.
1: They've been going out for like a year now.
0: What is she thinking?
1: I know.
0: She's not thinking
1: he
0: at all.
1: He doesn't brush his hair.
0: Ugh.
1: It's yuck.
0: From, you know.
1: From what?
0: Well, from Australia's greatest spin bowler, Warnie.
1: Oh.
0: To
1: Billy Ray.
0: Billy Ray.
1: I want my mullet.
0: The Australian Women's Weekly was published for the first time on this day in 1933. Alcoholics Anonymous was founded in Ohio by Bill Wilson and Dr. Robert Smith, who were both alcoholics.
1: Oh.
0: It was in 1935.
1: Okay.
0: And Alcoholics Anonymous continues.
1: It does.
0: To help people. The ballpoint pen.
1: Oh, this explains ballpoint pen day probably.
0: That's right.
1: There you go.
0: It was patented on this day by Laszlo and Georg.
1: Georg.
0: Georg.
1: Okay.
0: It's like George without an E on the end.
1: Oh,
0: so
1: okay, Georg.
0: And their second name?
1: Oh, ballpoint.
0: Biro.
1: Oh, should have known.
0: Biro. That's how it got its name. It was actually a ballpoint pen. We used to call it a biro because the brothers Biro
1: invented it.
0: There you go. Bert Newton had his first paid radio appearance as a schoolboy on 3XY.
1: Oh.
0: It's where I had my first radio appearance.
1: Really?
0: On a big station, on a big city station.
1: Yeah.
0: And I was a schoolboy as well.
1: Far out. Sure.
0: Music news. Elvis Presley recorded A Fool Such As I on this day, 1958. The Rolling Stones began recording It's All Over Now at Chess Studios in Chicago. Mm. And the Beatles' single Paperback Writer was released in the UK in 1996.
2: Oh, yes. Everybody needs good neighbors.
0: Well, the final episode was filmed in 2022, in November 2022. It was announced that Amazon Freevee and Fremantle had agreed to a deal that would restart the series in February 2025. The series was cancelled again.
1: And a nation wept.
0: Yeah. And it's completely finished now. Yeah. Anyway, don't let the sad news get you down. It's your birthday.
3: Happy birthday.
0: Have a whoop-de-doo of a time.
3: Happy birthday.
0: And enjoy yourself. It's 12 to 6.
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0: So I'm a bit worried about it.
1: Yeah, I would be.
0: Forever classic TCA Madness. It's 4 minutes to six. Madness is kind of what we were discussing.
1: Well, yeah.
0: Well, see, Joe's got this thing.
1: It's a new machine.
0: Machine, and it
1: pricks your face. It does micro needling, which kind of evens out the surface of your skin.
0: Encourages the skin to produce collagen.
1: Uh-huh.
0: And she's
1: supposed to make you beautiful.
0: Yeah, and it's got this whole procedure. It's very, you know, she's set up a little doctor's surgery in her room. And
1: but you had a dream the other night, and this is before she even bought this to you.
0: Yeah, and it was, I don't know where it came from, but it was, I woke up in my dream. Woke up. And because my face felt funny, and I remember touching it in the dark going, whoa, hey.
1: Oh.
0: And I turned into the elephant man.
1: Oh.
0: Anyway, the next day, Joe's casually telling me about this, hey, look, my face feels great and da-da-da, and you should do it. You should.
1: No.
0: In fact, I'll do it for you on Friday. And I remembered the dream and went, this is a premonition. This is the universe saying, don't go there, brother.
1: Look, I'd hate for you to get deja vu, but I also want you to try it.
0: Ah!
1: It feels like a bad move, but I want to know what happens. Can you say? Will you say yes?
0: Oh, good on you.
1: Sure you'll be beautiful afterwards.
0: Oh, yeah, let me just be the
1: guinea pig.
0: The guinea pig here.
1: Yeah.
0: And if I have to work like that, I'm not an animal.
1: So,
0: if that happens, you both will be too busy laughing.
1: What was your answer, though? Did you say yes?
0: No, I said no. I told Jo about the dream, and she went, "Oh, that's nonsense." And
1: it is. Yeah. I think you should do it.
0: Let me think about it.
1: I think you should do it.
0: All right,
1: my expert opinion.
0: 2 minutes. Good on you. 2 minutes to six. The latest news with Tia is next.
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8: It's 5 degrees in Canberra. 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From the Capital Radio Newsroom, good morning. I'm Tia Priest-Willamott.

0: Police in Belfast are calling for calm as protesters gather following a violent attack on a man described as an attempted beheading. Graphic footage shows a man brandishing a knife over the injured victim before onlookers went to help. Northern Ireland's First Minister urged people to reject hatred against migrants after it was revealed the suspect in the attack is Sudanese. Canberra's tourism sector has welcomed the pre-budget announcement of growing the territory's visitor economy. The government is aiming to grow it by $1 billion by 2030 through a range of investments included in tonight's budget. Canberra Region Tourism Leaders Forum Chair David Marshall says there's a step in the right direction.
1: So it's a very, very good and hot prospect for us. And 86% of people drive to Canberra from those areas. So we're a drive market. When you get here, a lot of attractions are free. And so the idea of making sure families come here and enjoy what we have to offer is a top priority for the government.
0: The New South Wales government's culling operations in Kosciuszko National Park resume today and pro-Brumby advocates aren't happy. The government has defended the cull, saying numbers are too high, but advocates say there are better and easier ways to deal with the problem. Former member for Monaro Peter Cochrane says now repealed legislation from 2018 was designed to deal with the problem humanely.
2: The whole thing was constructed so that the management of the horses would be undertaken in a humane and acceptable way to the general public. The reason that the numbers rose to the extent that they did was the fact that the National Parks and Wildlife Service made it illegal for locals to go and catch horses.
0: The man who designed the HEX debt scheme says how much a student pays should be linked to future earning capacity. Gabrielle Hodson explains.
3: 5 years after a rehash of the higher education contribution scheme, the cost of a regular three-year arts degree has more than doubled to $52,000. At the same time, teaching, mathematics and nursing degrees have dropped. Now the man who designed the scheme in the 1980s has told the Financial Review it should return to being linked to the potential income students are expected to earn over their lifetime. ANU's Bruce Chapman says setting prices to influence student choice doesn't work. He says HEX should be reset in a way that puts the prices of the cheapest and costliest courses closer together, but doesn't affect taxpayers.
0: And from 8 p.m. tomorrow, sections of Commonwealth Avenue will be closed to extend Canberra's light rail network. Travel on Commonwealth Avenue southbound will be reduced to a single lane between Vernon Circle and Albert Street East, while travel on Commonwealth Avenue northbound will be reduced to one lane between Albert Street West to the Parksway on-ramp. Albert Street West will then be closed from 8 p.m. on Friday night, but access to Albert Street East will remain open. Both works will run until 5 a.m. Monday morning, weather permitting.
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0: The Dow Jones is down 112 points this morning at 50,673. Gold is selling at $4,256 an ounce, and one Australian dollar is buying 70.25 US cents.
4: Sports update.
0: The Canberra Raiders team list is in, with Vena Patukike set to make his NRL debut in this week's away clash against the Eels after being named on the bench. With Origin stars Hudson Young and Ethan Strange unavailable, Dane Laurie will partner Ethan Sanders in the halves. Savelio Tamale misses out with concussion, while Sebastian Chris returns at centre after being cleared to play. And that's the latest from the Capital Radio Newsroom.
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7: Travelling northbound this morning, Horsemark Drive, that's a good run up the hill approaching the Federal Highway out of Throsby. Turner Barry Drive, no problems as well, westbound approaching Belconnen Way at Fairfax Street. Around the Parliament Triangle, all clear for now, around the State Circle and moving quite nicely. Just watch your speed travelling through Hume on the Monaro Highway at Lanyon Drive, with northbound lane closures travelling through the ongoing roadworks. And headed out of the capital this morning, a steady run southbound Monaro Highway through Theodore problem free. 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
5: 2CA's four-day forecast for Canberra.
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0: Showers today in a top of 15, 17 tomorrow and a partly cloudy day expected. Partly cloudy conditions again on Friday, also 17, then showers increasing and a top of 16 for your Saturday. 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
10: It would help out.
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10: Whatever.
9: Yeah, you could go and see Steel Magnolias.
10: Oh, definitely. They're coming to Canberra.
9: Absolutely. We're talking to Lisa McCune later about that. But right now, Secret Sound. It's that. Ooh. Thanks to Wheelie Hot Wood. We want you to give us a call, 6241 1053, and have a go.
10: Connect those dots.
9: Well, one more time. 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
9: 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Take a chance.
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10: What do you got to lose?
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2: It's 11 past 6. You know when you watch Seinfeld and every time someone mentions Newman Seinfeld, Jerry goes, "No one." Well, it's Jeff.
3: Morning, Jeff.
4: Morning, Gemma. Morning, Mr. Paul Holmes.
2: Good morning, Jeff. Jeff is a traveller. He's a grey nomad and he came through Canberra. And that's when we first encountered Jeff. Then he's been to my hometown of Shepparton. And now he finds himself in Tatura, a little town not far out of Shepparton in Victoria.
3: It's Dairy Week. Is that right, Jeff?
4: Well, not Dairy Week at the moment. That was quite a few months ago now.
3: Oh.
4: But the recent showing that they had here in Tatura was an art festival that was just on the weekend.
3: I know you were going to that. Do you feel cultured after the weekend?
4: Oh, very, very. And by the way, the Rotary Club of the local town, well, Tatura, did a roaring trade with the outcome of the art show. It was really good.
3: Very good. Now,
2: what did they do? Did they sell sausages or something?
3: Yeah, steak sandwiches.
2: What was their role?
4: Well, actually, they set up the venue for the art show, and because of them being a charity organisation that helps out farmers and a whole lot of people around the district, you know, the proceeds that have gone to them will be basically helping out a lot of disadvantaged people around the place.
2: Fantastic.
3: And, Jeff,
2: good
3: you'll
2: on
3: be
2: them
3: sending the proceeds from the Secret Sound if you win it to the Rotary Club?
4: Oh, no way.
3: Oh, Jeff. See, showing his true colours.
2: At the end of the day, he's just a travelling bad guy.
3: Oh, I knew it.
2: Here we go. Here's the Secret Sound, Jeff. For $720, thanks to Wheelie Hot Wood, what is it?
4: I'm not sure here, but could it be the sound that's made when you take a photograph?
2: No.
3: It's not a shutter.
2: Jeff, really. Listen, you know, you ring up, and when we do the right thing, we give you a go. And then you come out with guesses like that.
3: No.
2: I mean, really, it's just...
3: Get him out of here.
2: No, yeah, get him. Yeah, well, you got to go. And do the people of Tatura a favour and get out of their town as well. Move on, Jeff, is what we're saying.
4: Oh, I can't do that. It's too nice here.
3: Yeah, he's too busy being a pest.
2: Yeah.
3: Far out.
2: There he is. Settled himself into Tatura. Have you sold your caravan yet?
4: Oh, not yet. But I'll say one thing. Tatura is a very nice place.
2: Yeah, right. Okay.
3: Yeah.
2: So, what, you are the Tatura Tourism Bureau now. Have you self-appointed yourself?
3: He's the information centre.
2: Yeah, right. How many pubs in Tatura?
4: Well, actually, I think there's about three. I haven't been to all of them.
3: There's probably a Royal, a Grand, and a Crown or something, or a Castle Ray. Every country town has the big three.
4: Oh.
3: Well, am I right?
4: Well, I hate to say it. I'm not really one for signage and the names.
2: He doesn't pay attention.
3: Nah, get back to us when you know.
2: If there's nothing in it for Jeff, he doesn't care.
3: Far out. He just wants to win the meat tray and move on.
2: Move on. That's right.
3: Get him out of here.
2: You're a meat tray traveller. Hey, thanks, Jeff, and you know where we are.
4: Good morning, Canberra.
2: Yeah, don't bother coming back.
3: Bad morning, Jeff.
2: Everybody loves you here, but they don't want you back. Quite frankly, Jeff.
4: Oh crikey, I can't forget my friends in Canberra.
2: Yeah, righto. Then thanks, mate.
3: Yeah, get him out of here.
2: Yeah, righto.
3: Had enough.
2: It's 6:15. Forever classic, TCA. This is Paul Kelly. This is for you, Jeff. Dumb Things.

0: Forever Classic 2CA, Paul Kelly. It's 18 past 6. Holmesy and Gemma with you. Good morning. Showers and 15 today. Don't forget to be listening for your cue to call to get yourself on the short list to see Eric Clapton in Chicago. This is our the current superstar experience. There have been some great ones. This one is right up there.
1: Oh, yeah, it's
0: with
1: red hot.
0: The very best. The return airfares for two to Chicago. You'll be coming into O'Hare in Chicago.
1: You and your best mate.
0: $5,000 spending money and two tickets to see Eric Clapton live in beautiful Chicago.
1: Enjoying around a deep dish pizza.
0: Around September.
1: Yeah.
0: Beautiful weather, we're told.
1: Far out.
0: There you go. Make sure you're listening.
1: Well, it's cold here in Canberra. Yeah. And did you see the ACT government are putting money into the stadium finally?
0: Oh, yeah. I saw that.
1: $15 million.
0: The budget is going to be delivered tonight, I think.
1: And so apparently $15 million over the next 3 years as a part of a plan to maintain and upgrade the venue. So,
0: oh, yeah, like let's put a big Band-Aid on it.
1: Hopefully it's one with the pictures.
0: $15 million of taxpayers' money to put a Band-Aid on it.
1: Well, okay, apparently
0: are they going to fix the crap that floats around in the toilets in the change rooms?
1: I'll tell you what they're fixing.
0: Are they going to fix the leaks?
1: There's apparently new energy-efficient LED lights for the field of play and the surrounding stadium areas.
0: So you'll be able to see the crap floating around.
1: Yep, in 4K. Security upgrades, upgrades to the main...
0: Security upgrades?
1: Yeah.
0: Oh, yeah, because everyone's trying to, you know, break into the stadium.
1: Yeah, of course. There's upgrades to the main concourse, the lifts as well in the Meninga venue, and there's also...
0: Oh, they're going to put lifts in. Oh,
1: yeah.
0: Very fancy.
1: But...
0: $15 million worth of lifts.
1: And upgrades and maintenance, but
0: yeah,
1: we will see.
0: Upgrades and maintenance. Oh,
1: well,
0: gee.
1: They've said that it'll keep the stadium going for a little bit longer.
0: A little bit longer. Well, it falls apart, but there'll be a really nice... I could get one of those Band-Aids with... like pictures on it.
1: Oh, yeah. Hopefully it's a Wiggles one. They make it feel better, quicker.
0: They could actually use a Band-Aid to stick over it with a picture of a proper real stadium.
1: You know what? We were talking to Dr. Brad yesterday and he had a good idea. Gaff. It binds the universe.
0: Yeah.
1: If they're using it on the space station, it's good enough for the stadium.
0: $15 million worth of gaffer tape will be announced.
1: It'll get you a lot at Bunnings.
0: In the Canberra budget.
1: Oh, yeah.
0: Chris Steele. Oh, we've got some gaffer tape.
1: Yep.
0: 21 past 6.
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4: Good morning, I'm Brooke Shea with the latest Canberra traffic. Just take extra care this morning with some thick fog across much of the capital and surrounding suburbs. Majura Parkway travelling through Fishwick southbound into Simonston. Alpine conditions in the Snowy Mountains and the Kosciuszko National Park affecting the Snowy Mountains Highway. Minerva Highway, Kosciuszko Road and Alpine Way. Just a reminder, chains must be carried in the Kosciuszko National Park in winter. And travelling around the Parliament Triangle, looking all clear around the State Circle this morning, no problems. 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

0: 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Young hearts run free.
1: Yeah, they do.
0: Yeah, good on them. 28 past 6, Holmesy and Gemma, showers and 15 today. Tia has the latest news for us, and she's been working at it all morning.
1: Yeah.
0: So they work hard in the newsroom.
1: Especially Tia is a machine. Yes. She's great.
0: Anyway, the latest news is next.
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8: It's 5 degrees in Canberra. Showers today going for a top of 15. From the Capital Radio Newsroom, good morning. I'm Tia Priest-Willamott. Police in Belfast are calling for calm as protesters gather following a violent attack on a man described as an attempted beheading. Graphic footage shows a man brandishing a knife over the injured victim before onlookers went to help. Northern Ireland's First Minister urged people to reject hatred against migrants after it was revealed the suspect in the attack is Sudanese. Canberra's tourism sector has welcomed the pre-budget announcement of growing the territory's visitor economy. The government is aiming to grow it by $1 billion by 2030 through a range of investments included in tonight's budget. Canberra Region Tourism Leaders Forum Chair David Marshall says there's a step in the right direction.
9: So it's a very, very good and hot prospect for us. And 86% of people drive to Canberra from those areas. So we're a drive market. When you get here, a lot of attractions are free. And so the idea of making sure families come here and enjoy what we have to offer is a top priority for the government.
8: The New South Wales government's culling operations in Kosciuszko National Park resume today, and pro-Brumby advocates aren't happy. The government has defended the cull, saying numbers are too high, but advocates say there are better and easier ways to deal with the problem. Former member for Monaro Peter Cochrane says now repealed legislation from 2018 was designed to deal with the problem humanely.
10: The whole thing was constructed so that the management of the horses would be undertaken in a humane and acceptable way to the general public. The reason that the numbers rose to the extent that they did was the fact that the National Parks and Wildlife Service made it illegal for locals to go and catch horses.
8: The man who designed the HEX debt scheme says how much a student pays should be linked to future earning capacity. Gabrielle Hodson explains.
11: 5 years after a rehash of the higher education contribution scheme, the cost of a regular 3-year arts degree has more than doubled to $52,000. At the same time, teaching, mathematics and nursing degrees have dropped. Now the man who designed the scheme in the 1980s has told the Financial Review it should return to being linked to the potential income students are expected to earn over their lifetime. ANU's Bruce Chapman says setting prices to influence student choice doesn't work. He says HEC should be reset in a way that puts the prices of the cheapest and costliest courses closer together, but didn't affect taxpayers.
8: And from 8pm tomorrow, sections of Commonwealth Avenue will be closed to extend Canberra's light rail network. Travel on Commonwealth Avenue southbound will be reduced to a single lane between Vernon Circle and Albert Street East, while travel on Commonwealth Avenue northbound will be reduced to one lane between Albert Street West to the Parksway on-ramp. Albert Street West will then be closed from 8pm on Friday night, but access to Albert Street East will remain open. Both works will run until 5am Monday morning, weather permitting.
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8: The Dow Jones is down 112 points this morning at 50,673. Gold is selling at $4,256 an ounce, and one Australian dollar is buying 70.25 US cents.
3: Sports update.
8: The Canberra Raiders team list is in, with Vena Patukikay set to make his NRL debut in this week's away clash against the Eels after being named on the bench. With Origin stars Hudson Young and Ethan Strange unavailable, Dane Laurie will partner Ethan Sanders in the halves. Sevelio Tamale misses out with concussion, while Sebastian Chris returns at centre after being cleared to play. And that's the latest from the Capital Radio Newsroom.
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12: Morning, I'm Brooke Shea with the latest Canberra traffic. No major incidents to report across the capital. However, we do have some thick fog travelling through Sutton on the Federal Highway, both directions into Collector as well. On the Majura Parkway, travelling southbound into Fishwick and into Simonston, just keep those headlights clicked on. Just watch your speed travelling through Hume, though. We've got ongoing roadworks on the Monero Highway at Lanyon Drive with northbound lane changes in place. Get the model year 26.5 Ford Ranger Black Edition from 53k drive away at participating dealers. 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If you see anything on the roads, call 1300 545 08.
2: 2CA's four-day forecast for Canberra.
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8: Showers today and 15, 17 tomorrow and a partly cloudy day. Partly cloudy conditions again on Friday, also 17, then showers increasing and 16 on Saturday. 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
0: 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Well, the real news is kind of depressing these days.
1: Yeah.
0: So people are looking for news in clickbait stories.
1: And that's what we're here for.
0: That's what we're doing
1: too. We've been trawling through them and we've got the best.
0: But there's a point where you need to be brought back to reality. So don't get carried away.
1: No, I won't. I'll keep it short and sharp.
0: A midweek whip is what we're talking about, and it's on the way. It's 24 to 7 now. 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

0: the classic TCA, Elton John. It's 18 to 7. Holmesy and Gemma with you. 15 the top today. Showers is the forecast, but a couple of days without rain tomorrow and Friday. A bit of rain across the weekend as well. Temperatures 16, 17.
1: Cold.
0: Rightio, time for a quick whip around some of the stories or the clickbait.
1: Yeah.
0: That's floating around. What do you got?
1: Well, imagine you've paid big bucks to go see your favourite artist and then they forget the words to the songs, and that's happened because Harry Styles, he's on his world tour.
0: Yeah, right.
1: And he was playing a song called Cherry from his new album, and he's had to turn around, face his band and say, what are the words again? And so then he's gone out to the audience saying, what's the first verse? And everyone's yelling it at him. I would be disappointed because some people were paying over $700 Australian for one seat.
0: Yeah, okay. When you put it like that, I was about to, you know, be kind to Harry.
1: I would be gutted.
0: But yeah, no, that come if you're getting now paid that sort of money, at least
1: he's
0: you
1: a professional pop star.
0: Remember the words, yeah. Oh, hey, now, speaking of songs and music, I've got a very powerful piece of music here.
1: Oh, here we go. What do you got?
0: It's Taylor Swift.
1: Oh, no. What's she done now?
0: She's provided a song for the Toy Story franchise.
1: Yeah, well, Toy Story 5 is coming up, and yeah, she's done a song for it.
0: Toy Story 5?
1: Yeah.
0: How did we get there?
1: I don't know.
0: What happened? I remember the first Toy Story. Thought it was great. It was a bit of fun.
1: It was wonderful. The second one, pretty good, and then it all went downhill from there.
0: I don't know, but this one apparently is about one of the toys, Jessie.
1: Yeah, Jessie, the little cowgirl doll.
0: Oh, right, that one.
1: Yeah.
0: Okay.
1: Redheaded.
0: And it's her reminiscing about her past with Emily, who I presume is the human.
1: Yeah, so and she had Bonnie and then human, it was Emily.
0: That's right, the human who dumped Jessie on the side of the road in a cardboard box.
1: Yeah.
0: Thank you very much.
1: It was very sad. They had a Sarah McLachlan song.
0: Yeah.
1: In Toy Story 2 when that was happening.
0: But, you see, I thought it was funny. Now it's just all mushy and heartstrings and all
1: it
0: that.
1: Is.
0: Anyway, so Taylor Swift has provided this bit of music.
1: Right.
0: And people are crying at the thought of it because the storyline is Jessie is reunited with Emily and looking back on the great times they had together as Jessie tries to help young Bonnie.
1: I was crying
0: when not fall foul to computer screens. It's a battle between the toys and technology.
1: I was crying about this, but only because I knew a Taylor Swift song was going into Toy Story and I thought, no, it's ruined. It's ruined.
0: Social media is full of people crying, listening to this. So be prepared.
1: Okay.
0: Get your tissues ready. Okay, here it is.

0: You know, yeah. When this was announced, some people, I saw a video of a lady saying, I'm barricade at the billboard that announced it. No, and I was thinking, you barricaded a billboard?
1: I think we're dead inside.
0: Here we are.
1: That didn't make you cry.
0: No.
1: That might make you cry.
0: Just call me dead inside then because... Yeah. Well, Apple has unveiled some of its new features that are coming to iPhones, iPads, Apple Watches, and the whole lot of them, because it's entirely new Siri powered by privacy assured artificial intelligence. It's all coming to the phone. So basically Apple's on device Siri AI is going to provide personalized answers based on users' emails. So you were in a relationship with Siri before. Now you're in bed. So she reads your emails, photos, messages and other information similar to what Android's already doing.
1: Yeah, I know.
0: And so she's far more conversational. The voice can be customized. And so you could pretty much describe a photo that you're looking for, of a photo of me with the family that one time we went to the coast, and she can bring it up for
1: you.
0: Hey,
1: Siri.
0: No, don't.
1: How smart are you?
0: Oh, don't.
2: I'm not a person, so I only know what I've been programmed to understand.
0: That's what they all say.
1: That's what an AI... bot would say.
0: She would. Yeah, and right. So there's more parental controls, which is nice, but I don't like the AI being in Siri.
1: No.
0: God.
1: I tell you who could use some AI. Kim Kardashian. Well, not just artificial, any intelligence at all would be great for Kim.
0: What's going on with her?
1: She's showing up at the Monaco Grand Prix because she's dating...
0: Lewis Hamilton.
1: Lewis Hamilton.
0: And it's Monaco, please.
1: I don't know why. Hey?
0: Monaco, please. Monaco.
1: I'm calling it what I want. Don't be correcting me.
0: Yeah, so Kim Kardashian, what's she done this time?
1: This is what I'm talking about.
0: I'm not AI.
1: Young people just blurting things because they're entitled and being encouraged by role models. Like Kim Kardashian, who shows up at the Grand
0: Role
1: Prix,
0: model.
1: steals the winner's towel to wipe herself, ignores Martin Brundle, ignores all the etiquette because it's the Kim Kardashian show.
0: Yeah.
1: Oh, I reckon she sucks.
0: Now she's just an F1 wag.
1: Yeah, well, not even that. She's just a useless piece of...
0: Oh, come on.
1: Ridiculousness.
0: She's almost a lawyer now.
1: Oh, yes.
0: She'll be... If she hears this, you're going down.
1: Yeah, right. Okay.
0: I'll see you in court.
1: Yep. Good on you. Where's that, in Monaco or Monaco?
0: Probably Monaco, let's be real.
1: It's 12 to 7.
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5: Morning, I'm Brooke Shen with the latest Canberra traffic. No major incidents to report. Thick fog across the capital and much of the surrounding suburbs. Through Sutton on the Federal Highway, both directions through Collector as well. On the Majura Parkway, through Fishwick, southbound into Simonston. Just keep those headlights clicked on. Alpine conditions as well in the Snowy Mountains and the Kosciuszko National Park. Affecting the Snowy Mountains Highway, Monero Highway, Kosciuszko Road and Alpine Way. Just take extra care. 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

0: Florida Classic TCA and Bruce Springsteen. Dancing in the Dark, 2 minutes to seven. Holmesy and Gemma with you on this Wednesday morning. Showers around today. Top of 15. What else is going on in the world? 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
7: It's 6 degrees in Canberra. Showers today going for a top of 15. From the Capital Radio Newsroom, good morning. I'm Tia Priest-Willamott. First home buyers in the ACT will no longer have to pay stamp duty from July 1st. From then, the territory will become the first jurisdiction to abolish stamp duty for all first home buyers. The tax cut is part of tonight's budget, which also includes a time-limited 50% reduction in the codified lease variation charge for missing middle developments, lowering overall development costs while maintaining a return to the community. Exemptions to stamp duty will also be expanded for pensioners, eligible National Disability Insurance Scheme participants, and all home buyers who have not owned property in the last 5 years.

0: The Canberra Business Chamber, meanwhile, is urging the government to avoid introducing any new taxes, rates or levies in today's budget. The call follows an independent report into the ACT's finances, which found spending needs to be brought under tighter control. CEO Greg Harford says any additional spending will ultimately need to be funded from somewhere.
1: There's always opportunity for finding savings or finding ways of doing things more efficiently. And that's really been the cornerstone of our pre-budget submission that we made, I think, way back in December. You know, as you're going into the budget, government, please look at those opportunities before you look to increase taxes, fees, charges and levies.
0: The US president says he will have to respond as he accused Iran of shooting down an American helicopter in the Strait of Hormuz. Two pilots have been rescued and escaped uninjured after the helicopter crashed. National security expert Glenn Ignazio has told Today the response may be guided by what investigations show actually caused the crash.
2: In the cockpit, we have a lot of sensors that will tell you if an infrared missile or radar missile is coming at you. So the idea that a drone hit, it is very interesting how this played out. So that, I think, is going to have also an impact on how President Trump decides on responding.
0: Concerns are continuing over a rise in vandalism at Canberra sporting fields. The latest comments have come from Canberra Liberals leader Mark Parton, who posted on social media that he worries that frustrated residents could take matters into their own hands. Australian Federal Police Association President Alex Caruana says there needs to be more police on the beat.
3: But the science in other jurisdictions is very clear that crime rates go down purely with the presence of police officers. So if we had more police officers to be able to patrol and to be present, that would be really key to preventing some of these things from occurring.
0: And Canberrans in the Molonglo Valley within close proximity of the emergency services station are being reminded that a community-based test of AusAlert will take place at 10:30 a.m. today. The AusAlert system uses the latest technology to send emergency messages to compatible mobile devices. People in neighbouring suburbs, including Duffy, Wright, Coombs and Holder with a compatible device, may also receive an alert.
4: The latest finance report.
0: The Dow Jones is up 86 points this morning at 50,872. Gold is selling at $4,260 an ounce, and one Australian dollar is buying 70.27 US cents.
4: Sports update.
0: A pair of 17-year-olds from the country have stolen the show on night two of the Australian swimming trials. Sienna Tui won the women's 100-metre breaststroke, while Henry Allen took out the 100-metre backstroke. The Rabbitohs will join the Broncos in celebrating Jai Arrow tomorrow night. Souths have named Jai in the number 23 jersey. Brisbane will wear his name and his club player number. And the Matildas have defeated Mexico 3-1 in their friendly at CommBank Stadium, thanks to goals from Alana Kennedy, Sam Kerr and Caitlin Ford. And that's the latest from the Capital Radio Newsroom.
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7: Morning, I'm Brooke Shea with the latest Canberra traffic. We've got some thick fog across the capital this morning, travelling through Randa on Caswell Drive, both directions onto the Tuggeranong Parkway into Weston as well. Just take extra care this morning. Alpine conditions in the Snowy Mountains and the Kosciuszko National Park affecting Snowy Mountains Highway, Monero Highway and Kosciuszko Road to Queanbeyan. We've got all-day roadworks on Monero Street between Lowe and Atkinson Streets. 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
5: 2CA's four-day forecast for Canberra.
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0: Showers today in a top of 15, 17 tomorrow and a partly cloudy day expected. Partly cloudy conditions again on Friday, also 17, then showers increasing and a top of 16 for your Saturday. 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
10: yeah.
9: that simply says, play this. So here it is.

0: grab your phone. We are doing an ad break challenge, and we're going to see how well you know Australian townships, because we name our cities and townships some weird stuff. There's Innaloo, in WA, Dunedoo,
1: I thought we were doing the Leyland brothers for there for a moment, but no, okay.
0: No, so have 0428 811 455 locked in the phone so you're ready to play. You're going head-to-head with Holmesy.
1: Right. Yeah, I know a few towns. I've driven a lot around this country.
0: Have you been everywhere, man?
1: No, I wouldn't say everywhere.
0: Well,
1: some places that that I'm not proud of.
0: Okay.
1: But a lot of places.
0: We'll see.
1: And you're right, we do have very unusual names.
0: Well, we do. Okay. I went into this yesterday and I was very surprised, I will say.
1: Okay, the ad break challenge on the way. 0428 811 455 is the number you need to respond. 7 past 7 now with Fleetwood Mac at 2CA.

0: 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It's 7:15. Holmesy and Gemma with you. You can look outside.
1: Yeah, it's a bit overcast and grey.
0: Showers forecast for today and a top of 15 degrees. Okay. Mm-hmm.

0: everywhere.
1: We're going to see how many Aussie places everyone knows, because we've got some weird and wonderful place names here in Australia.
2: Yep.
1: You've probably been to a fair few. We've got Nana Goon. We've got Eggs and Bacon Bay. Mount Buggery.
2: Yep.
1: Which made me laugh. Dunny Doo. The list goes on. Right. And so I went into this yesterday and I was just so surprised. I was thinking, why did we name these places like that?
2: Well, a lot of them are because of their indigenous names.
1: Yeah, but there's also the people that found them. I mean, Mount Disappointment is a place in Victoria, and it was named by the explorers. They slogged it to the top of the hill, and then they found out the view was obstructed by trees, and so they called it Mount Disappointment.
2: Yeah, well, yeah, that's fair enough.
1: It is very fair, but I want to know how well everyone knows it. So you're going head-to-head with Holmesy, 0428 811 455. Get it in the phone, have it ready.
2: Okay.
1: Because you've only got an ad break. It's not a lot of time to send in an answer. So get your texting fingers warmed up, because I want to know, and here is my question, which of these is not a real place in Australia? What have I made up?
2: Okay.
1: Which is not a real place in Australia? Is it A, Nowhere Else, located in Tasmania? B, Useless Inlet from WA? Or C, Pointless Bay in Victoria? Which one is not a real place in Australia? A, Nowhere Else? B, Useless Inlet? Or C, Pointless Bay? Where is not a real place? What have I made up? Text your answer in if you think you know. 0428 811 455.
2: That's a question that's baffling in itself.
1: Yeah.
2: Which one did Gemma make up?
1: I know.
2: You know. Anyway, I've got an answer.
1: You've got an answer?
2: Yeah, I'll reveal it when the time is right. Now,
1: yes.
2: No Googling.
1: That it's an honour system here. We trust you to not Google.
2: Yep.
1: So send in your answers. You've only got a limited amount of time, an ad break to do so, and your time, it starts now.
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5: Travel time from Eagle Hawk to Collector northbound via the Federal Highway. 26-minute travel time there. Plenty of fog across much of the capital and surrounding suburbs. Through Sutton on the Federal Highway, both directions through Collector very thick. The Majura Parkway, southbound into Fishwick and Simonston. Just keep those headlights flicked in. We've got reports of a breakdown in Bialago, eastbound on Bialago Avenue, just past Airport Drive. Also up into Mitchell now, reports of another breakdown southbound on the Barton Highway, just past Garland Drive. 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
14: I've been everywhere, man. I've been everywhere, man.
2: Sorry about it.
1: Yeah.
14: Breathe the mountain air.
1: It's going to be in my head all day.
2: Yeah, I know.
1: I've been everywhere. We're testing.
2: It's an earworm, and I apologise for it now. If you find yourself later on today walking around the office going,
1: I'm going to be boot scooting all day.
2: Okay.
1: We're testing your Australian geography knowledge. It's an ad break challenge, so thank you for texting 0428 811 455. The question was, which of these is not a real place in Australia? What have I made up? Was it A, nowhere else in Tasmania, B, useless inlet, WA, or C, Pointless Bay in Victoria? Now, what are you locking in?
2: B, useless inlet.
1: You're locking in.
2: Because I think I know that nowhere else in Tassie. I think.
1: You think you know that one in Tassie?
2: Well, I did a bit of driving around Tassie and I saw a few place names that were very unusual.
1: So, final answer, B, useless inlet. So, we've had a lot of texts coming in. Agreeing with you, actually, is Terry, Robin, Simon from the Gold Coast is also saying useless inlet, and archenemy of the show, Jeff from South Australia, has locked in B as well.
2: Oh, okay.
1: Now, Kathy is locking in C. She said it's just a guess, but she reckons it's Pointless Bay. She's the only one that is not going with the trend.
2: All right, okay.
1: So, I can reveal to you.
2: Oh, hang on. Let me get a bit of a drum roll.
1: Yeah.
2: Okay.
1: I can reveal.
2: Oh,
1: the music. The place that is not real in Australia. Kathy, you've got it right. C, Pointless Bay in Victoria. I made that one up.
2: Oh, really?
1: Yeah, Useless Inlet is a real place. So nowhere else is a rural township in Tasmania. It's 70 kilometres west of Launceston. But Useless Inlet, it's a remote waterway in WA. It was actually named that way because of a French explorer. It had shallow sandbanks, and he said, ugh. Oh, it's useless.
2: This place is useless.
1: So,
2: is that what we call it?
1: Yep. Okay. And then Useless Inlet was born. So thank you for having a go and texting in. Kathy, you beat Holmesy. You're our winner this morning.
2: And apologies for the earworm with the... I've been everywhere, man.
1: It's
2: and for the
1: head.
2: Shocking French accent.
1: That, yeah, just, it's terrible.
2: It's 23 past 7.

0: forever classics, UCA promises. And baby, it's you, 27 past seven. Just a reminder, be listening for your cue to call.
1: Ooh.
0: To get your name on the short list to see the fabulous Eric Clapton and his band in Chicago.
1: Which apparently, because we're sending the winner in September.
0: Weather's great.
1: Yep. We heard from a local.
0: Yeah, great. A great town too, Chicago.
1: Absolutely.
0: So much history. And yeah. So listen out for your cue to call. And it's our latest superstar experience. But there's another superstar experience coming to Canberra. And I'm talking about Steel Magnolias with a cast you won't believe.
1: Stacked.
0: Yeah, and a great show. We're going to talk to one of the stars of the show, Lisa McCune.
1: She's playing Emlyn, which is a big role.
0: After 8:30 this morning, and we'll tell you about how you can get to see it as well. I wouldn't want to miss it if I was you. 28 past 7, news is next.
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9: It's 6 degrees in Canberra. Showers today going for a top of 15. From the Capital Radio Newsroom, good morning. I'm Tia Priest-Willamott. First home buyers in the ACT will no longer have to pay stamp duty from July 1st. From then, the territory will become the first jurisdiction to abolish stamp duty for all first home buyers. The tax cut is part of tonight's budget, which also includes a time-limited 50% reduction in the codified lease variation charge for missing middle developments, lowering overall development costs while maintaining a return to the community. Exemptions to stamp duty will also be expanded for pensioners, eligible National Disability Insurance Scheme participants and all home buyers who have not owned property in the last 5 years. The Canberra Business Chamber, meanwhile, is urging the government to avoid introducing any new taxes, rates or levies in today's budget. The call follows an independent report into the ACT's finances, which found spending needs to be brought under tighter control. CEO Greg Harford says any additional spending will ultimately need to be funded from somewhere.
10: There's always opportunity for finding savings or finding ways of doing things more efficiently. And that's really been the cornerstone of our pre-budget submission that we made, I think, way back in December. You know, as you're going into the budget, government, please look at those opportunities before you look to increase taxes, fees, charges and levies.
9: The US president says he will have to respond as he accused Iran of shooting down an American helicopter in the Strait of Hormuz. Two pilots have been rescued and escaped uninjured after the helicopter crashed. National security expert Glenn Ignazio has told Today the response may be guided by what investigations show actually caused the crash.
11: In the cockpit, we have a lot of sensors that'll tell you if an infrared missile or radar missile is coming at you. So the idea that a drone hit, it is very interesting how this played out. So that, I think, is going to have also an impact on how President Trump decides on responding.
9: Concerns are continuing over a rise in vandalism at Canberra sporting fields. The latest comments have come from Canberra Liberals leader Mark Parton, who posted on social media that he worries frustrated residents could take matters into their own hands. Australian Federal Police Association President Alex Caruana says there needs to be more police on the beat.
12: But the science in other jurisdictions is very clear that crime rates go down purely with the presence of police officers. So if we had more police officers to be able to patrol and to be present, that would be really key to preventing some of these things from occurring.
9: And Canberrans in the Molonglo Valley within close proximity of the emergency services station are being reminded that a community-based test of AusAlert will take place at 10:30 a.m. today. The AusAlert system uses the latest technology to send emergency messages to compatible mobile devices. People in neighbouring suburbs, including Duffy, Wright, Coombs and Holder with a compatible device, may also receive an alert.
13: The latest finance report.
9: The Dow Jones is up 86 points this morning at 50,872. Gold is selling at $4,260 an ounce, and one Australian dollar is buying 70.27 US cents.
13: Sports update.
9: A pair of 17-year-olds from the country have stolen the show on night two of the Australian swimming trials. Sienna Tui won the women's 100-metre breaststroke, while Henry Allen took out the 100-metre backstroke. The Rabbitohs will join the Broncos in celebrating Jai Arrow tomorrow night. Souths have named Jai in the number 23 jersey. Brisbane will wear his name and his club player number. And the Matildas have defeated Mexico 3-1 in their friendly at Combank Stadium, thanks to goals from Alana Kennedy, Sam Kerr and Caitlin Ford. And that's the latest from the Capital Radio Newsroom.
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14: Alpine conditions in the Snowy Mountains and the Kosciuszko National Park affecting the Snowy Mountains Highway, Monero Highway, Kosciuszko Road and Alpine Way. Also, just a reminder, take care this morning through Sutton. The Federal Highway both directions are interconnected with some thick fog. Also on the Majura Parkway, southbound into Fishwick and Simonson, just keep those headlights clicked on. And reports of a breakdown in Pielago causing delays eastbound at Pielago Avenue just past Airport Drive. 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Ends Thursday at Harris Farm. If you see anything on the road, call 1300 545 082.
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9: Showers today and 15, 17 tomorrow and a partly cloudy day. Partly cloudy conditions again on Friday, also 17, then showers increasing and 16 on Saturday. 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
0: The Classic Breakfast. Well, the team's been announced, the Raiders, and we're down a couple with State of Origin. We've got a fair few injuries.
1: And look, we didn't have the greatest game last week.
0: No, but I've heard that they're actually planning to score this week.
1: Oh,
0: so,
1: good.
0: No, that'll be terrific.
1: Good, that'll be...
0: Look, we better be careful because we talk to Tom Starling tomorrow. Yeah. And if it gets back to him that we made terrible,
1: yeah, he'll be
0: said bad things.
1: Very cross.
0: You wouldn't
1: with
0: want
1: us.
0: To be in trouble with Tommy.
1: No.
0: Let me tell you.
1: A quokka that's angry, you don't want to cross.
0: See, you've crossed the line there again.
1: I know, sorry, Tom.
0: You wouldn't be doing that. It's 23 to 8 now, 2CA.

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0: It's in the way that you use it. 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
0: Rightio, we've got Kelly from Fisher on the line. Kelly, is that one of your favourite Eric Clapton songs?
5: Oh, yes, absolutely. We love all of Eric's work.
1: Oh, so you're a big Eric Clapton fan. Well, it's a good thing we've got you on the standby list, but it's two tickets, so who else would you take?
5: Oh, definitely my husband. We grew up with Eric's music.
1: Fantastic.
0: Yeah, oh, cool. You, so two Eric Clapton fans for the price of one. You'll be when you get to this concert, you'll be surrounded by, I think everyone there, obviously, will be an Eric Clapton fan. But because he's got such a long history in the music industry, Kelly, there's so many different fans who have a different perspective of Eric Clapton.
5: Oh, I hope there's generations of different fans. It'd be really interesting to see that, because I think that sort of music is on a comeback. In my opinion.
1: It definitely is, Kelly. I mean, what's old is new again, absolutely. It seems like, with my generation.
0: And you can rely on the fact that the band will be
1: top-notch.
0: Creme de la creme.
1: And there's heaps to do in Chicago. I mean, all the sites like the Bean, and there's museums. But there's one I want to ask you about, Kelly. They have, it's called the Grave Face Museum. It's got serial killer artifacts and all things macabre. Are you too squeamish for something like that?
5: Oh, look, I love it. My husband's not so keen. I watch all the crime. Love it.
1: Well, they've got apparently the largest collection of John Wayne Gacy. Remember the killer clown?
0: Oh, yeah.
1: They've got all his artwork and personal stuff.
5: Oh, I watched that series, so yes, I'm there.
1: Yeah.
5: Absolutely.
1: Kelly's there.
0: Ooh.
1: We've also got the Medieval Torture Museum, if that tickles your fancy.
0: Yeah. We're going to put a call into them. We tried to get them this morning, but
1: hung
0: they
1: up on
0: they
1: us.
0: Were too bu- oh, they were, no, they were too busy beheading peasants.
1: Yeah, no.
0: you know.
5: They were busy adding more artifacts to their museum.
0: Yes, exactly.
1: All I would say, Kelly...
0: Exactly, Kelly, this is what you've won. Well, you haven't won yet, but you've got a chance of winning. Mm. Return airfares for two to Chicago, $5,000 frittering money that you can fritter away on whatever, and two tickets to see the great Eric Clapton live. So hang in there, Kelly, and wait for that phone call.
5: Certainly will. Thank you very much. Have a wonderful day.
1: You too. And my only piece of advice, don't do a Chicago hot dog before the Serial Killer Museum.
0: No, I wouldn't. No.
1: Yeah.
0: No, that'd be...
1: Not a good combo.
0: That could be bad.
1: Yeah.
0: Although they don't have tomato sauce on the hot dog, which might be helpful. Anyway.
1: Odd.
0: Good luck, Kelly. It's 12 to 8 now. More chances with Sir Robert Duckworth. Coming up, he was knighted overnight.
1: Oh, was he?
0: Oh, yes.
1: Congratulations, Duck.
0: For services to himself. Rob Duckworth and Kathy Dean will give you more chances right across the workday to get your name on the standby list. It's all thanks to Right Way Curtains and Blinds Luxaflex. Warm your home, because their winter sale is on right now. It's 12 to 8.
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6: Morning, I'm Brooke Shen with the latest Canberra traffic. Pialago Avenue, we've got reports of a breakdown. That's eastbound Pialago Avenue just past Airport Drive. We've got plenty of fog travelling southbound through Sutton. The Federal Highway both directions through Collector as well. Into Fishwick and Simonston, just keep those headlights clicked on. Alpine conditions across the Snowy Mountains and the Kosciuszko National Parks affecting the Snowy Mountains Highway, Monaro Highway and Kosciuszko Road and Alpine Road. Just take extra care. Traffic impacts are continuing in June on the Commonwealth Avenue for Light Rail Stage 2A. 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If you see anything on the roads, call 1300 545 082.
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0: people, blokes around me the whole time.
1: What, saying, Holmesy, you're great?
0: Like, we do a bit on the radio and I turn the microphones off and they go, oh, that was great, Holmesy. You're really good at this. Keep going, brother. Keep going. You're killing it.
1: You'd turn out like Nick Kyrgios, get an overinflated sense of self.
0: No, I don't think that's what I'm here for.
1: I'm here to keep you humble.
0: I know what you're here. I know what you're here for, that's for sure. But, I mean, you know, like if you're, I don't know, a bricklayer.
1: Yeah.
0: Well, my dad was a bricklayer. If you're a bricklayer and you're on the job and it's just, you have a bunch of blokes standing around, probably sparkies, and they'd be all going,
1: go on. You've got to get the dig in.
0: Oh, that's a, look at that line on those bricks. Yeah, you are an artist, Barry.
1: Yeah.
0: You know, you're bloody terrific at this.
1: But then we'd be all walking around with our nose too high in the air.
0: Which would be good because right now we're all walking around a little downtrodden.
1: I suppose, but I don't know.
0: Especially those in your company.
1: I was talking to a girlfriend the other day. She was feeling self-conscious and I said, because she was saying that she reckons she's stacked on weight or whatever.
0: Mm.
1: And so I said, no, girlfriend, I'm going to stop you right there. You've got the kind of body that an Italian Renaissance man would carve into marble.
0: Yeah, you see.
1: Yeah, get your boyfriend a slab of marble and a chisel right now.
0: Yeah, look, that's kind of specific. That's ego building. But I'm talking about generally just going, you're great, this fantastic, you're good at this.
1: Yeah.
0: Keep going. I reckon we all need one. And I think that is a business opportunity for someone.
1: Yeah, well, how much would you pay me?
0: Sorry?
1: I could be one of the entourage.
0: Yeah, righto. It's a minute to eight. Tia's got the latest news next.
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12: It's 7 degrees in Canberra. 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From the Capital Radio Newsroom, good morning. I'm Tia Priest-Willamott. Overseas first, the United States Central Command says it has launched self-defence strikes against Iran after the downing of a US Army helicopter. Reid Butler has more.
13: The two American pilots were rescued and they're safe, but this has pushed the already fragile situation in the Middle East to the brink. Only yesterday, Donald Trump was saying he was just 2 days away from a powerful deal to end the war with Iran. Now there's the threat of more military action. He wrote on social media, the Iranians shot down one of our highly sophisticated Apache helicopters. The United States must, of necessity, respond to this attack. Now, we know it was an Iranian drone that brought down the chopper. It is unclear whether this was deliberate or not.
12: Back here in Australia, the ACT Greens are urging Labor to take a stronger stance against proposed federal NDIS cuts. The party will move a motion in the Assembly today calling for greater investment in foundational supports, which are intended to replace services being removed from NDIS plans. Disability spokesperson Laura Nuttall says it's about letting people make meaningful contributions to society.
14: At the end of the day, this is

0: people with a disability and, like, enabling them to actually participate in society and get the support we need. And so, yes, it might cost money, but actually it pays for itself over time.
1: Canberra's tourism industry has welcomed the government's pre-budget commitment aimed at boosting the territory's visitor economy. The plan sets a target of growing the sector by $1 billion by 2030, supported by a range of investments outlined in tonight's budget, including targeting key overseas markets. Canberra Region Tourism Leaders Forum Chair David Marshall says the opportunity is there.
2: So when we see the Chief Minister travelling to India and the US, these are very well-planned missions. They're short and sharp, but they see key people. And that's what will drive travel agents to start thinking about Australia firstly, and then certainly Canberra, while people are here from those countries.
1: Transport Canberra are reminding public school students and families that all ACT public schools will be closed tomorrow for the entire school day as staff go on strike. The usual scheduled services will continue, including the published weekday timetable and dedicated school services. However, supported school transport services for specialist schools will not operate. There will be no on-site supervision available for students for the entire school day. And Sydney's new international airport will welcome its first passengers on the 25th of October. Jetstar will operate the first commercial passenger flight with an Airbus A320 travelling to the Gold Coast.
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1: Checking petrol prices, unleaded is $1.75 at the Ampol in Nichols, it's $1.75 at the Ready Express in Braddon, and it's $1.75 at the United in Canberra.
4: The latest finance report.
1: The Dow Jones is up 86 points this morning at 50,872. Gold is selling at $4,258 an ounce, and one Australian dollar is buying 70.21 US cents.
4: Sports update.
1: The Canberra Raiders have unveiled their side for this week's trip to face the Eels, with Vena Patukikase in line for his NRL debut after earning a spot on the bench. With State of Origin stars Hudson Young and Ethan Strange unavailable, Dane Laurie will team up with Ethan Sanders in the halves. And Serena Williams has wound back the clock, winning her first doubles match at Queen's in her comeback to tennis. And that's the latest from the Capital Radio newsroom.
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6: I'm Brooke Sheen with the latest Canberra traffic. Getting very patchy around the Parliament House for the State Circle. Seeing outbound delays for Kings Avenue approaching Morshead Drive into Russell. Getting busy as well both directions for Commonwealth Avenue approaching Parks Way towards the City Hill. We've got plenty of fog that's enveloping the capital this morning through Sutton on the Federal Highway in both directions through Collector. Southbound through Fishwick and into Simonston. Pialago got reports of a breakdown sitting eastbound on Pialago Avenue just past Airport Drive. For 24/7 roadside assistance, since it's here to help, not just tow. 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
5: On 2CA, live from Mount Selwyn Snow Resort, the latest snow and ski conditions.
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7: This is Budgie Baker. It's a tad warm out there, a little bit of wind around and some moisture in the air. So not a great day to be on the snow. Selwyn, lift set to spin from the 20th of June. Same at Charlotte Pass. Their recent snowmaking efforts are adding to the natural snow cover, so they're going to be warming up for their opening perisher. Village 8 open today to give access to Front Valley with the conveyor open as well for the first timers and the kids. Threadbow, Friday flat to go with the Easy Does It chair and Wombat Snow Runner. And they'll be moving those first timers and all the keen riders around. You may see an actual shower move in during the day, so be prepared for some changes in the weather, and you can ski, play and save at Selwyn Snow Resort, the most affordable snow resort in New South Wales.
5: 2CA's four-day forecast for Canberra.
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1: Showers today in a top of 15, 17 tomorrow and a partly cloudy day expected. Partly cloudy conditions again on Friday, also 17, then showers increasing and a top of 16 for your Saturday. 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
9: Oh, I'm not kidding.
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9: That's the secret sound.
8: Just for this? 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
9: Yep.
8: All right, $720 can be yours. 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
9: Grab it with both hands, seize the day, carpe diem or whatever they say.
8: Carpe diem.
9: Oh, that rhymed. I'm like a poet and I didn't even realise it.
8: Yeah, right, that's enough. 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
9: It's as simple as that.
8: Yeah. 6241 1053 is the number. Please ring now to have a go at the secret sound one more time. Okay.
9: You're feeling generous. What's gotten into you?
8: I don't know.
9: Are you okay? You're sick?
8: It's 8 past 8. Stop it.
9: Oh my God.
8: You want to be starting something?
9: Yeah, maybe.
8: Well, watch it. Michael Jackson at 2CA.

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2: The secret
0: sound.
2: 13 past 8.
3: Got excited there.
2: Yeah, we got Marty on the line. It's always good to talk to Marty. Good morning, Marty.
4: Good morning, everybody. Morning, Gemma.
3: Morning, Marty. Holmesy's excited.
2: How's beautiful downtown Yass this morning, Marty?
4: I'm not in it at the moment, mate. I'm travelling along the Barton Highway.
2: Oh, okay.
3: Oh, I see.
2: Take it easy, brother.
3: Well, earlier, Marty, we were talking about Nick Kyrgios, sightings in the wild, because he's making this tennis comeback. Holmesy saw him at the gym. I've seen him at a cafe one Saturday morning, but I'm wondering, since you spend a bit of time in town, have you seen Nick Kyrgios in the wild at all?
4: No, mate, no, I haven't.
3: Oh, God. He walked in.
2: In the wild.
3: In the wild, really? In his natural habitat. But, no, he walked into this cafe, nose high in the air. He had his girlfriend with him, and he walks with these invisible watermelons under his arms. It's like he's holding invisible watermelons.
2: He's an athlete.
3: No. But he wasn't that big. Tuned. It was a stance.
2: Oh, you're just being evil. That's why he needs an entourage around to counteract people like you who are just trying to put him down all the time.
3: Well, my mum...
2: Celebrate him. He's a bloody champion.
3: My mum put me down because I didn't get a photo with him.
2: Of course.
3: Hey, now, morning, Christine.
2: Okay, Marty, let's see if we can win you some money. Let's move on to this. The secret sound. Have a listen, Marty. Here it is.
4: Okay.
2: There you go. Ooh. All right, Marty, what is the secret sound?
4: I think it might be a spring doorstop. Somebody flicking it.
3: Oh, yeah.
4: The spring one.
3: The cat likes to play with this.
2: Yeah.
3: That's see a lot of cat videos.
2: Oh, Marty, you're wrong. Sorry, mate. That was terrible to do that to you, Marty. I mean, especially because the Bears aren't back in the comp yet. You've got very little to cheer about.
4: The Blues will win, mate.
2: Ah, they sure will. Sorry. Yeah, well, good luck, Marty.
4: Thanks, mate. Appreciate it.
2: Good day.
3: You too.
2: You too, mate. It's 8:15, Forever Classic 2CA with the Knack.
3: Knack?
2: Knack.
3: Oh, great.
2: Yeah, I'm
3: just a new band.
2: Well, they've been around for ages. I'm trying to jazz things up a bit.
3: Yeah. I see what you're doing.

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1: It's not the Knack anymore.
0: No, that's
1: not. I got really excited about that new band.
0: It's become old-fashioned now. Oh. Time moves quickly these days.
1: Come on.
0: 19 past 8, Holmesy and Gemma with you. Showers and 15. After 8.30, we're going to talk to Lisa McCune about a show that's coming to the Canberra Theatre Centre. Steel Magnolias will be running from the 17th to the 21st of June with various performance times during those days. And what a great show with an absolutely stellar cast led by Lisa McCune's run. How many Logies?
1: She's got four gold Logies.
0: Four gold Logies.
1: Which is madness. Jeez. And did you see that the host of this year's Logies has just been announced?
0: Oh, well, it's not Sam Pang.
1: No, not Sam Pang this year. So it's going to happen August 16.
0: Mm.
1: Robert Irwin at the helm. What a guy. What a hunk.
0: Oh, no, I'm a little over. It's a overexposed, isn't it?
1: No, he's not. What do you mean he's
0: gonna
1: overexposed?
0: Dance? He's going to dance dance and hypnotise a goanna while he's hosting the show?
1: If he doesn't salsa onto that stage... I'm not watching.
0: Okay.
1: He's got the moves. You can't not love Robert Irwin. He is one of those guys, one of those celebrities that you just can't hate.
0: I think Sam Pang was doing a great job, and I don't mind a little bit of sarcasm at the Logies. I think the Logies deserve it, but he's just going to be overly positive.
1: See, I think you've got this thing with Robert Irwin where you can't get on the train, and real shame because Kate Halfpenny and I, we're big fans.
0: Yeah, okay.
1: Holmesy, it's got to be different.
0: Go and talk to Kate about it. It's 21 past 8.
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4: Good morning, I'm Brooke Shea with the latest Canberra traffic. We've got delays building into Weston with a crash reported northbound the Tuggeranong Parkway at Hastings Street of the overpass. Into Campbell, reports of a breakdown Parksway between Anzac Parade and Kingsway. Also into Pialago, reports of a breakdown. That one's sitting eastbound on Pialago Avenue past Airport Drive, not causing any delays. We've got lots of roadworks slowing up Commonwealth Avenue inbound towards the Parliament Triangle with ongoing bridge works. One lane open in each direction over the bridge now. 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
9: It's 7 degrees in Canberra. Showers today and a top of 15. From the Capital Radio Newsroom, good morning. I'm Tia Priest-Willamott. Overseas first, the United States Central Command says it has launched self-defense strikes against Iran after the downing of a US Army helicopter. Reid Butler has more.
10: The two American pilots were rescued and they're safe, but this has pushed the already fragile situation in the Middle East to the brink. Only yesterday, Donald Trump was saying he was just 2 days away from a powerful deal to end the war with Iran. Now, there's the threat of more military action. He wrote on social media, the Iranian shot down one of our highly sophisticated Apache helicopters. The United States must, of necessity, respond to this attack. Now, we know it was an Iranian drone that brought down the chopper. It is unclear whether this was deliberate or not.
9: Back here in Australia, the ACT Greens are urging Labor to take a stronger stance against proposed federal NDIS cuts. The party will move a motion in the Assembly today calling for greater investment in foundational supports, which are intended to replace services being removed from NDIS plans. Disability spokesperson Laura Nuttall says it's about letting people make meaningful contributions to society.
11: At the end of the day, this is people with a disability and like enabling them to actually participate in society and get the support we need. And so, yes, it might cost money, but actually it pays for itself over time.
9: Canberra's tourism industry has welcomed the government's pre-budget commitment aimed at boosting the territory's visitor economy. The plan sets a target of growing the sector by $1 billion by 2030, supported by a range of investments outlined in tonight's budget, including targeting key overseas markets. Canberra Region Tourism Leaders Forum Chair David Marshall says the opportunity is there.
12: So when we see the Chief Minister travelling to India and the US, these are very well-planned missions. They're short and sharp, but they see key people. And that's what will drive travel agents to start thinking about Australia firstly, and then certainly Canberra, while people are here from those countries.
9: Transport Canberra are reminding public school students and families that all ACT public schools will be closed tomorrow for the entire school day as staff go on strike. The usual scheduled services will continue, including the published weekday timetable and dedicated school services. However, supported school transport services for specialist schools will not operate. There will be no on-site supervision available for students for the entire school day. And Sydney's new international airport will welcome its first passengers on the 25th of October. Jetstar will operate the first commercial passenger flight with an Airbus A320 travelling to the Gold Coast.
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9: Checking petrol prices, unleaded is $1.75 at the Ampol in Nichols, it's $1.75 at the Ready Express in Braddon, and it's $1.75 at the United in Canberra.
2: The latest finance report.
9: The Dow Jones is up 86 points this morning at 50,872. Gold is selling at $4,258 an ounce, and one Australian dollar is buying 70.21 US cents.
2: Sports update.
9: The Canberra Raiders have unveiled their side for this week's trip to face the Eels, with Vena Patukikase in line for his NRL debut after earning a spot on the bench. With State of Origin stars Hudson Young and Ethan Strange unavailable, Dane Laurie will team up with Ethan Sanders in the halves. And Serena Williams has wound back the clock, winning her first doubles match at Queen's in her comeback to tennis. And that's the latest from the Capital Radio newsroom.
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13: Morning, I'm Brooke Shen with the latest Canberra traffic into Cook with reports of a crash slowing up Belconnen Way westbound approaching Poulter Drive. To Caswell Drive, that's filling up southbound. Approaching Billy Hovel Drive out of Aranda, very busy. To Campbell, we've got reports of a breakdown on Parks Way between Anzac Grant and Kingsway. Also through Pialago, reports of another breakdown. That's eastbound Pialago Avenue. Past Airport Drive into Queanbeyan, all day roadworks on the Monero Street. That's now closed in both directions between Lowe and Atkinson Streets. Traffic impacts are continuing in June on Commonwealth Avenue for Light Rail Stage 2A. 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If you see anything on the road, call 1300 545082.
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9: Showers today and 15, 17 tomorrow and a partly cloudy day. Partly cloudy conditions again on Friday, also 17, then showers increasing and 16 on Saturday. 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
0: Breakfast. Steel Magnolias begins at the Canberra Theatre Centre on the 17th of June, and they're right through to the 21st, but there are matinee performances and a whole lot more, so check it out at the Canberra Theatre Centre. But let me tell you, the cast is golden. Lisa McCune. Well, she's golden.
14: Four-time Gold Logie winner. That's what makes her golden.
0: Belinda Giblin, Deborah Lawrence, Mandy Bishop, Jessica Redmayne and Lottie Beckett all step inside Truvy's Beauty Salon, the heart of a small southern town, and share their joys, their struggles, and a little bit of gossip as well.
14: And I never realised it was based on a true story, but these women are bringing it to life. They are so professional, so funny.
0: Again,
14: as well.
0: The Canberra Theatre Centre is where you get your tickets for the 17th through to the 21st of June.
14: Absolutely.
0: And you don't want to miss this, let me tell you. We're going to talk to Lisa McCune about the show after the Bee Gees.

0: Forever Classic 2CA, the Bee Gees, More Than a Woman. 19 to 9 now. Holmesy and Gemma with you. The Canberra Theatre Centre comes to life from the 17th to the 21st. Get your tickets now because there are a lot of performances across that time span. A great cast led by our guest, Lisa McCune. Lisa, good morning.
1: Good morning.
2: Morning, Lisa McCune. Now, you are in the new stage show, Steel Magnolias. You've kicked it off in Sydney, but you're coming to Canberra very soon. Now, Steel Magnolias, why do you think we keep coming back to it?
1: It's, well, for me, after doing it for about a month now, we've been opened, it seems to resonate with people at the end of the night. They're left with a story that is based on a true story, which a lot of people, including myself, I didn't know
2: really?
1: That.
0: No,
1: yeah, it's a really amazing story. So when we started doing our research and the intricacies of the story and why it was actually written, are really moving. So it is a real story. I didn't know that when they rang me and said, "Lisa, we're interested in talking to you about Steel Magnolias." I went, "Oh, okay, right. Yeah. Is it just a rip off of the movie?" And they said, "No. The play came first." And I was like, "Oh, I did not know that." Yeah, there's so many little echoes in this story that I think resonate because they come from a place of truth. And when people write that, it's a lovely thing.
0: Yeah, something resonates because it comes from a place of truth. Now, I also want to acknowledge the talented women, yourself, Lisa McCune, Belinda Giblin, Deborah Lawrence, Mandy Bishop, Jessica Redmayne, Lottie Beckett. These women have had so much experience in a broad sense as television and film and theatre, and they're all very professional performers. So what's it like just being in that company, with this play in front of you and all the dialogue that is so quick and so snappy and so it's so deep at times and, there's... I know, it's amazing. It's
1: wickedly funny as well. And
0: yeah.
1: Most of the play is just wickedly funny. And these women, I think the dialogue's in really great hands because they're such experts with, getting their mouths and their brains around this very fast-moving, funny dialogue that's so sharp because these women are just cutting, when they want to be. And, yeah, they're great women. I mean, we have... I've never worked with any of the girls before and we've become such good mates over the time. And I think that's what's lovely about doing theatre. It happens when you're working on screen as well. But when you're working in theatre, you spend so much time with people and you really get to know people. And then in your downtime, you kind of spend lots of time with them. So I couldn't be happier being on stage with these women and be... doing a lovely tour around the country, pretty much as a national tour with the girls.
0: So is backstage at all like Truvy's Salon?
2: Yeah, is there a pre-show ritual or something?
1: Yeah, you're right, a little bit. We all gather in the hallway and there's just this fantastic... Because they're so... Belinda Giblin, hysterical. So she... First of all, we find out she speaks Japanese, right? So we're in rehearsals and she just starts talking and does her role in Japanese and we're like, oh, right, okay, that's funny. Anyway, the other night, she just launches into a bit of Italian. And then we find out she plays the piano. I mean, everybody is so unique. Mandy's got, this heart of gold and funny. And Jessica Redmayne, who plays my daughter, is just delightful. And Lottie Beckett is wickedly funny as a Nell. God, I'm glad I'm not on a play doing a play like this with a bunch of people.
0: That would be a very different outcome, wouldn't it?
1: Exactly how actors do that. Like, quite seriously, when you read, such and such, Sybil Shepherd didn't get on with, blah, blah, and, whoever the actor might be, you always think, oh, my gosh, how do they make how is their chemistry just so wonderful?
0: Yeah,
2: it helps when you're mates. And that brings us to, because you've already started the national tour and it's come into Canberra, but have you already had any memorable onstage moments or maybe mishaps since you've started the show?
1: We did have an... I mean, you're not supposed to tell these ones out of school, but this is something that had never happened to me before.
2: Yeah.
1: So the play has this wonderful thing where there's two scenes in Act 1 and two scenes in Act 2, and the curtain comes down in between. So it's kind of an almost... It's the way we used to do plays in a lot of ways. Things are much more modern and streamlined, but there's a curtain, we bring the cloth in. Anyway, the other night was a Sunday performance. A lovely sound technician, he passed out at the desk. And so we kind of couldn't come up for scene two. And I shouldn't probably tell that story, but yeah, and he's the only boy on the tour.
2: So what do you do?
1: And yeah, no, he just had a really bad cold, and it was just in the back of the theater, and he just took a nod off for a minute. And so that was quite a dramatic shift, but people are so understanding. We had a kind of 15-minute wait while we had to stop the show and reset because he was running all the microphones. But that's what's the beauty of live theater. And people sometimes love it when they get in and see behind the curtain. And that was one of the more dramatic things. But there's always something that goes wrong. A line gets dropped, or, you know, one night during my big speech, one of my big monologues, my heel slipped on the stage and I almost went a cropper. You know, I mean, there's always something going on.
2: But the show must go on.
0: The show must go on, and it is. You've just finished a sellout season. Well, just about to finish a sellout season in Sydney. Then you're off to Wollongong, and then you're in Canberra at the Canberra Theatre Centre from the 17th to the 21st of June. Steel Magnolias is the show, and Lisa McCune has been our guest. Thank you for your time, Lisa.
1: Oh, no worries. And everybody is all the girls are really excited about getting to Canberra. Wow. We're all really looking forward to coming to the galleries and just spending the day. And the lovely Canberra Theatre, it's just lovely to come there. The last time I came was Girl from the North Country, which was just after COVID. Yeah. So I'm really looking forward to coming.
0: Lisa McCune, thank you. We are looking forward to having you in Canberra and the cast as much as you guys are. So we'll see you on the 17th of June with Steel Magnolias. Thank you, Lisa.
1: Awesome, guys. Bye-bye. Have a good day.
0: Don't miss it. At the Canberra Theatre Centre, as I say, Steel Magnolias from the 17th to the 21st of June.
2: It's going to be fabulous.
0: Absolutely. 13 to 9.
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5: Into Queanbeyan, we've got all-day roadworks on Monaro Street. That's closed down both ways between Low and Atkinson Streets. Watch your speed travelling through Hume on the Monaro Highway at Lanyon Drive with northbound lane closures in place with ongoing roadworks. De Cook reports of a crash slowing westbound Belconnen Way approaching Colter Drive. It's filling up southbound for Caswell Drive approaching William Hovell Drive from Miranda. Campbell reports a breakdown that's causing delays Parks Way. Both directions between Anzac Parade and Kingsway very busy. 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
1: Morning.
0: About to get out of here. That Duckworth fellow is on after... Nine more chances to see Eric Clapton live in Chicago.
1: And
0: as Kathy Dinn has as well later the same way, right across your workday.
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0: He's threatening. He's threatening.
1: Got to be careful what you wish for.
0: Have a great day. Stay safe. We'll see you back here in the morning.
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10: It's 8 degrees in Canberra. Showers today going for a top of 15. From the Capital Radio Newsroom, good morning. I'm Tia Priest-Willamott. Overseas, several homes and vehicles have been set alight in Belfast as protests erupt over a stabbing attack in the city. A Sudanese national has been charged with attempted murder over the incident, which is being described as an attempted beheading. Secretary of State for Northern Ireland, Hilary Benn, is calling for calm.
11: We need to support the police as they carry on with their investigation. There's no justification for it at all, but we don't want to see any violence or disorder as a result of it. Peaceful process, yes, violence, that is not what should happen in the United Kingdom.
10: That audio thanks to the BBC. ACT Independent Thomas Emerson is introducing a bill to the Legislative Assembly this week seeking to ban political donations from the gambling industry. The bill would apply to organisations whose business undertakings involve wagering, betting or other gambling forms. New South Wales banned political donations from the gambling industry 15 years ago. Mr Emerson says it's now our turn.
12: The ACT has prohibited donations from property developers and foreign entities since 2021, acknowledging the risk of vested interests influencing political decision-making processes through financial contributions, but we haven't done this for the gambling industries.
10: The Canberra Business Chamber is calling for no new taxes, rates or levies to be included in today's budget. The calls come as an independent report into the ACT's finances found the government needs to rein in its spending. CEO Greg Harford says the spending money has to come from somewhere, though.
13: But the reality is that money's got to come from somewhere, and it can only come from debt to be paid by interest by households and businesses through interest, or it can come through taxes, and whether you're taxing businesses or consumers, it's not good for the economy in the long run.
10: Reports continue of increased vandalism at Canberra's sporting fields. The latest comes from the Canberra Liberals leader, who posted on social media saying he fears that people will take the law into their own hands. Australian Federal Police Association

0: Association President Alex Caruana says police need greater powers to deal with these kinds of incidents.
1: What we do need, though, is we need to have some stronger powers for police and stronger deterrent powers to punish those people that when they are doing this antisocial behaviour and they are doing something wrong, that police are able to confiscate the vehicles, whether it be a personal power vehicle like an e-scooter or an e-motorbike or a car.
0: And researchers hope understanding defects in the immune system could help predict celiac disease risks before symptoms develop. A study has found the immune cells of people with the condition are not overactive, but just have weaker and slower responses. Sports update. The Canberra Raiders are preparing to do battle against the Parramatta Eels on Saturday. Without Hudson Young and Ethan Strange due to origin duties, the Green Machine remain hopeful of not having a repeat of last week. Centre Matt Tomoko says it's up to the players to get the result.
2: Yeah, obviously we did a little bit of review on what went wrong in the game. I think it's just more accountability as us on players. Coaches give us a game plan every week and it's up to us players to execute it.
0: And Kaylee McEwen has taken out the 100-metre backstroke event at the National Swimming Trials overnight to book her place in the upcoming Commonwealth Games.
3: Kaylee McEwen, the undisputed champion of the world. She goes through to win another national title. Beats the qualifying time as you'd expect, 57.77. And the QT next to Iona Anderson as well.
0: That audio thanks to Nine. Meanwhile, Sienna Tui won the women's 100-metre breaststroke. And that's the latest from the Capital Radio newsroom.
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6: Into Canberra Central, traffic slowing Barry Drive, Marcus Clark Street and all directions for Northbourne Avenue. Approaching MacArthur Avenue, Parksway stacked up eastbound out of Anzac Parade as well. And into Bungendore, we've got all-day roadworks causing delays on the Kings Highway both ways, Millpost Lane with 40km speed drops in place until 6pm. You can make hospitals a happier place for sick kids by making a tax-deductible donation to Starlight by June 30 at starlight.org.au, because happiness matters. You're up to date with Canberra traffic.
4: 2CA's four-day forecast for Canberra.
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0: Showers today in a top of 15, 17 tomorrow and a partly cloudy day expected. Partly cloudy conditions again on Friday, also 17, then showers increasing and a top of 16 for your Saturday. 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

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Hello there, Rob Duckworth this morning. Thank you again to the Classic Breakfast Show, Holmesy and Gemma. Those two chowderheads are going to be back on the radio tomorrow morning, and they've got $740 to give away with the secret sound. Do you want to go to Chicago, see Eric Clapton? Cue to call is coming up.

Oh, when are they going to name a venue after that lady? I want to go see Tina Arena at Tina Arena. That'll be a hoot. 30-minute music marathon. 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
3: Glenda just said to me, ooh, the phone sounds funny. There might be a little wobble in the phone, so we'll make this nice and quick. Hey, Glenda, how are you?
4: How are you?
3: I'm good. You're in Gungahlin. We can almost see your place from here.
4: Yeah, I love it. I love it. Although you wouldn't have seen it yesterday with the fog.
3: Hey, how long have you been an Eric Clapton fan?
4: Oh, all my life.
3: All your life? Yeah.
4: Yeah, and my son actually reinvigorated me when he was growing up. He loved him so much, and he actually won a competition to see him in Sydney years ago.
3: You're joking.
4: It's amazing, yeah.
3: And who did he take?
4: He took his brother, actually.
3: Oh, right, OK.
4: they're both fans for it, yeah.
3: All right. Hey, imagine if you win this contest, and it's two air tickets to Chicago, two tickets to see Eric Clapton, and $5,000 spending money. You know who you should take? You should take the other brother.
4: No, they've been. I'll take my husband.
3: Well, there you go. Fantastic idea. Glenda, you're on the standby list. You don't have to call us back for this.
4: Oh, thank you so much, Robin. It's amazing. Thank you so much.
3: And we've got more chances all day today to get on that standby list to go and see Eric Clapton live in Chicago. Big thanks to the Right Way Curtains and Blinds Luxaflex Warm Your Home winter sale, which is on right now.
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0: Forever Classic 2CA, KC and the Sunshine Band, that's the way I like it. Probably not weather-wise today, cloudy and showers, 15 degrees. Tomorrow, cloudy and then sunshine, 16. Friday doesn't look too bad, a little morning fog and then mostly sunny with a top of 15 degrees. Saturday, got some fog in some parts of town. A shower or two forecast for Saturday with a top of 13. And Sunday, a shower's going to hang around 14 degrees as well. We'll give you another chance to get on the standby list to go and see Eric Clapton live in Chicago. We'll do that sometime after 10 this morning. Don Henley and Billy Joel, they're up next.
1: He rocked the 60s. In the white room. Shaped the sound of the 70s. I shot Sherry. And unplugged in the 90s. Now, he's a living legend, and you could be seeing him in Chicago.
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0: grab a classic 2CA, we've got more chances for you to get on that standby list to go and see Eric Clapton live in Chicago sometime after 10. Got the news next. And then a 30-minute music marathon. Elvis Costello, Pump It Up, is in there. And Culture Club. Remember, listen out for your cue to call. You want to go and see Eric Clapton live in Chicago. When you hear that cue to call, you know what to do. 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
5: It's 10 degrees in Canberra. Showers today going for a top of 15. From the Capital Radio Newsroom, good morning. I'm Tia Priest-Willamott. Canberrans in the Molonglo Valley within close proximity of the emergency services station are being reminded that a community-based test of AusAlert will take place in half an hour. The AusAlert system uses the latest technology to send emergency messages to compatible mobile devices. People in neighbouring suburbs, including Duffy, Wright, Coombs and Holder, with a compatible device may receive an alert. If you receive one of these test messages, no action is required. First home buyers in the ACT will no longer have to pay stamp duty. James Wybrow reports.
6: From July 1st, the Territory will become the first jurisdiction to abolish stamp duty for all first home buyers. The tax cut is part of tonight's budget, which also includes a time-limited 50% reduction in the codified lease variation charge for missing middle developments. Exemptions to stamp duty will also be expanded for pensioners, eligible NDIS participants and all home buyers who have not owned property in the last 5 years. The government is also delivering the Canberra House Patent Book, a collection of pre-approved plans for missing middle homes that allow homeowners, developers and builders to access ready-to-build designs for $1,000. James Wybrow, Capital Radio News.
5: Meanwhile, Canberra's tourism sector has welcomed the pre-budget announcement of growing the Territory's visitor economy. The government is aiming to grow it by $1 billion by 2030 through a range of investments included in tonight's budget. Canberra Region Tourism Leaders Forum Chair David Marshall says it's a step in the right direction.
7: So it's a very, very good and hot prospect for us. And 86% of people drive to Canberra from those areas. So we're a drive market. When you get here, a lot of attractions are free. And so the idea of making sure families come here and enjoy what we have to offer is a top priority for the government.
5: And NASA has unveiled the four astronauts who will lead a future moon landing. The Artemis 3 crew will undertake a two-week test flight to lower Earth orbit next year before they're planning to land on the moon's surface in 2028. The US Space Agency's Administrator Jared Isaacman says they envision a future where spacecraft will eventually carry humans.
8: From Dragon, Shenzhou, Soyuz, possibly Starliner, Starship and Blue Origin landers, this seems like the beginning of the future that we imagined as children.
3: Update.
5: The Canberra Raiders team list is in, with Vanna Patukike set to make his NRL debut in this week's away clash against the Eels after being named on the bench. With Origin stars Hudson Young and Ethan Strange unavailable, Dane Laurie will partner Ethan Sanders in the halves. Savelio Tamale misses out with concussion, while Sebastian Chris returns at centre after being cleared to play. Serena Williams has wound back the clock after 1,375 days being retired. She's won her first doubles match at Queen's since announcing her comeback.
9: It was so fun. I had so much fun playing with Vicky. It feels really special to play at some place so iconic that I saw so many of my friends win and do well in and just watch so many great matches. So it's kind of cool.
5: The Australian cricketers will recover today following last night's disappointing 86-run loss against Bangladesh. And the Matildas have bounced back with a 3-1 win over Mexico in Sydney. Defender Ellie Carpenter has told Nine's Today show it's an important part of their run into next year's World Cup.
10: For us, it's a new team, new generation, and we're going to be versing top nations heading in. I think that's the best way to prepare for a tournament like that.
5: Meanwhile, the Socceroos will again train today as they prepare for their World Cup opener against Turkey on Sunday.